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And so America is turning 250 years old this year. 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

Rock 105.3, it's J-Rod. So Stained is doing the 25th anniversary of Break the Cycle. Yeah, it's the big tour they're doing. Seether's on some dates, and then you got Hinder and Hoobastank on other ones. And the tour's going to hit everywhere, then hit Europe. So, I mean, if you keep it on Rock 105.3, you can find out where you can see it closer to us and not

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Jamie hanging out with you tonight. Shout out to all the dads out there. Happy Father's Day. Especially major shout out to my dad. You're the best. I love you. It's Rock 105.3. This one's for you. It's Never Tell and Sleep Theory. Break the silence.

Tom Petty on Rock 105.3. That was for all of the dads listening right now. Happy Father's Day. Shinedown put out an album not too long ago. It's called 8. Got one of the singles off of that for you. Safe and Sound. They also just put out a fan-made music video. It wasn't fan-made, but the fans were a part of the music video. So that's online now. Shinedown on Rock 105.3.

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San Diego's Rock Station, Rock 105.3. Jamie hanging out with you tonight. Don't forget, all next week, all this week actually, we got your tickets into SeaWorld. 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Got Foo Fighters. 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

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Got some brand new Breaking Benjamin up next for you. These guys are one of my favorite bands of all time, really. And it's great to see them putting out music again. This one's called Something Wicked. Looking forward to seeing where they take this. It's Rock 105.3.

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0: That moment when you realize that the next 5 months spell J-A-S-O-N. 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

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Jamie hanging out with you tonight. About a week ago was the Field of Dreams Festival with Sublime, where they played their song Ensenada. It's off their new album, Until the Sun Explodes. There's a clip of it on our Instagram at SDRock 105.3, but I'm playing it for you right now.

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All week, we have your tickets into SeaWorld San Diego for the summer spectacular. 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I saw it on Friday. 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

It's Jamie hanging out with you on Rock 105.3. I guess 2026 has been dubbed the year of nostalgia because I guess of all the nostalgic trends that have been viral recently. Well, this next song brings me back to the distant year of 2022 when I did a road trip with my roommate on the day this song came out, actually. Red Hot Chili Peppers, Black Summer on Rock 105.3.

105.3 San Diego's rock station. The Warning has an album coming out August 27th. We get Everything's Falling. This is a single off of that album right now. It's Kerosene on Rock 105.3.

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Tap that red talkback mic and let me know what you want to hear, because sometimes it might happen. Jessica from Chula Vista asks for Sum 41, and here they are.

Billy Idol is going to be performing at the 10-year anniversary of Ohana Fest that goes down in Dana Point in September. It's Eddie Vedder from Pearl Jam's music festival that he puts on. So Billy Idol will be there as well. It's Rock 105.3 Sublime.

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0: Arguably one of the best love songs in rock and roll. It's Foo Fighters, Everlong on Rock 105.3. Got Blink 182 up next. They just released the 25th anniversary edition of their album, Take Off Your Pants and Jacket. It includes all 6 bonus tracks that originally you had to buy the physical music for when the album first came out. All 6 of them all on one album. But here they are now on Rock 105.3 with One More Time.
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It's Jamie hanging out with you tonight on Rock 105.3. Stick around, because in just under an hour, you're going to have the best time of your lives. We're entering the Rubber Room on Rock 105.3, an hour of brand new rock music right here. Hosted by me, we get to hang out and listen to the newest rock music. I got a little sneak peek of what you might find off their upcoming album, Dear God. It's the Pretty Reckless with When I Wake Up.

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Linkin Park doing big things, becoming the first female-fronted band to headline the Download Festival going down in the UK. 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

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Jamie hanging out with you tonight. Get a load of this. You're going to laugh at that in a second. 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

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Hosted by me, Jamie, we get to hang out and listen to the best of the best. A little sneak peek of what you're going to get. It's Dexter and the Moonrocks with Freaking Out. See you in the rubber room, and happy Father's Day to all the dads out there. 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

Ice Nine Kills getting the morning started. That was their song Twisting the Knife featuring McKenna Grace. What's up? It's Jamie and I got an hour of brand new rock music right here on Rock 105.3. So don't go anywhere. Social Distortion is taking over with their song Born to Kill off of their album Born to Kill. They're coming to San Diego in October. If you want to see them live, they'll be at Gallagher Square. But here they are now in your radios.

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3 days grace in the Rubber Room. Don't Want to Go Home Tonight. It's off their latest album, Alien Nation. And they'll be here in November in San Diego at Viejas Arena over at SDSU. Rock1053.com has your chance to win some tickets. Up next is Seven Dust off their latest album, One. It's Unbreakable.

That's Dogstar in the Rubber Room. Keanu Reeves' band. He plays bass for this band. That was their song All In Now off their album of the same name. Up next, some brand new Breaking Benjamin for you. I was really excited when this song got released, and I still am, and still very much looking forward for what the future holds. It's Something Wicked in the Rubber Room.

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1: It's Architects with their song Broken Mirror off their album The Sky, The Earth, and All Between. Up next in the Rubber Room, Foo Fighters, Caught in the Echo. It's off their latest album, Your Favorite Toy.

Eva Under Fire with their song Villainous featuring Maria Brink of In This Moment. That song is off their upcoming album by the same name, Villainous. We get that in July. Up next and taking us out of the rubber room, it's Against the Current with their song Heavenly. Stick around, your shot at SeaWorld tickets at 8 o'clock. But until then, my name is Jamie. It's Rock 105.3 and you are in the rubber room.

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And we've been rocking San Diego for a while. Not to brag, but we were actually around back in the day when you could slam the phone down to hang up on someone. And it was epic.

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0: Yeah, guaranteed human.

Nothing artificial here. Well, maybe just a little riboflavin, vegetable oil, and yellow number one, because that was in the gummy I just ate. Guaranteed human and straight up rock. 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
0: Show us what you got, show. Come on down. It's time for Sky's Wheel of Food.
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3: I'm like nervous slash excited. I don't know which way this is going
0: to
3: go.
0: We spin the wheel wherever it lands. Sky has to eat it.
4: Sky's Wheel of Food.
5: Hey, is it me or is she been extra bratty with Sky's Wheel of Food?
6: Extra.
3: Oh, yeah.
5: Like, she would kick and scream during Sky's Drive Thru Surprise, but I don't feel like it was like this. Like, she's like extra bratty.
7: Yeah, it's very negative.
5: Yeah.
7: It's very bratty.
3: Well, I think the difference is that with the Wheel of Food and versus Drive Thru Surprise would be like a bag of food.
5: Yeah.
3: So I would be too overwhelmed to like focus in on one thing. With this, it's like one item. And so
5: easier.
7: Yeah, way easier.
3: But no, my mind like laser focuses on how much I hate whatever that one thing is. I'm not like distracted by three.
5: You have
3: things.
5: To throw a fit every week?
3: If it's disgusting it's and that, I mean, hate it.
5: These are normal things.
3: Okay. Oh,
7: very common.
5: Normal things.
3: To you, sir.
5: I don't understand it.
3: Yeah.
5: All right. Yes, Sky is the pickiest eater on the planet.
3: Sleepy
5: we put a bunch of food, normal items. Again, nothing crazy.
7: Stuff.
5: It's not like we're making you eat anchovies or something like that. You know, it's like normal stuff.
7: Yeah.
5: Like a chicken salad sandwich.
3: Yeah, that's
5: basic. Pot pie. Yeah.
7: Those are like basic.
5: Random normal
3: weird
5: things.
3: Stuff
5: we put them on a wheel. We spin it. Whatever food item it lands on, Sky's got to eat it. You got to try it.
3: Yeah. No.
7: One bite,
5: Eddie. What do you mean, no?
3: I don't want to.
5: See what I mean? A little fit.
3: Hey, excuse me.
5: You want to be grounded?
3: Mm. I don't want to be grounded.
5: All right, let's go ahead and spin the wheel and see what Sky's going to eat this time. Mm. Oh, no. Oh, no. Okay. Most of the time, I am not really sure if Sky is going to like the food or not, because I don't know if she's ever eaten pot pie before. I have no idea. But this one, this is not good. This is not going to be good. And it's a very normal thing. It's something that is on just about every restaurant's menu on Fridays. It is clam chowder.
6: Clam chowder?
7: Oh, I love clam chowder.
5: So do I.
7: Oh,
6: yeah.
7: I love
6: but
7: clam
6: chowder.
7: Chowder
6: this early is
5: a little
6: that's rough.
5: Rough. It's a little rough.
6: That's
5: oh, no.
6: Oh,
7: it's so good.
5: Oh, what is that voice?
3: What is that voice?
5: What is that voice?
3: I don't think I sounded like that.
6: I actually think she sounded better.
5: Yeah. I love clam chowder, too.
7: I'd say it was one of the top, it's the top most popular soups.
5: I would have no idea.
6: Manhattan or New England?
5: No. Regular.
7: Oh, yeah. You got to go
5: New England. Clam chowder.
6: I like Manhattan.
5: I don't know if it's the number one soup. I think chicken noodle would probably be.
7: I never said number one, but one of the top soups.
5: Yeah.
7: Yeah.
5: Well, every Friday. It's on everybody's specials. You know, what do you?
7: Oh, my God.
5: You ever even tried clam chowder?
3: I'm
5: in your entire life.
3: I'm literally rethinking my whole entire career right now.
6: Do you like clams?
5: Yeah. Okay.
3: No. Do I like clams?
7: But like with clam chowder, you don't have to be somebody that will eat like a clam out of a shell or anything. I don't feel like.
5: Creamy?
3: Yeah.
6: Oh, yeah. She doesn't like creamy.
3: I don't like creamy.
6: It's too clam chowdery.
5: Yeah. Too chowdery.
3: I don't like creamy items. And I don't like seafood.
5: Check. Where are you at with potatoes?
3: Are there even potatoes
5: usually,
3: in there?
5: Usually.
3: Yes. I didn't know that. Yeah. I just thought it was like weird
5: clam. Yeah, because you never had it before. You probably love it.
3: Well, why would I have it? I don't like cream-based things and I don't like seafood.
7: So you don't like a corn chowder or something like that? Just maybe.
5: I don't know.
3: No, why would I like that?
5: Just like anything.
3: It's cream-based. I like corn.
5: Do you like any soup?
3: I'm a chicken noodle gal.
5: Minestrone?
3: I am a minestrone gal.
7: Okay.
3: I'm a chicken tortilla gal, as long as it's not a weird creamy chicken.
6: What about Manhattan clam chowder?
5: She's never...
3: Shut your... I mean...
5: You stop pushing like, Manhattan clam chowder.
3: Yeah, New York guy. Got it.
5: Yeah, I don't know how this is going to go.
3: Yeah. So you know how the hubby and I retiring in Oregon is the plan. So,
6: I hope it never happens.
3: So we've visited coastal Oregan many times. Okay. And every time...
6: You went twice.
3: It's been three times. My husband...
6: Many times.
3: Three times.
6: Oh, years and years in
3: three
6: coastal
3: times
6: Oregon.
3: Over the last
5: three
3: year.
5: Whole times, huh?
6: Three whole times.
3: Over the last year.
5: Okay.
3: And my husband is now... keeping a mental chart of the clam chowder, and it disgusts me.
5: Like, who has the best one?
3: Yes. Oh, every place he goes, right, he has to try some, and he's keeping a mental chart to know, and I tell him every time, that's disgusting. Can you not put that near me? Like, I don't want to, like, smell
5: it. Can't eat stop it.
3: Well, I mean, put it on the other side.
5: So
3: I don't
5: bratty.
3: Need it right under my face. Like, that's
5: well, why
3: disgusting.
5: Don't you try it? Ooh, well, you're about to.
3: Do love a good oyster cracker. Do we have any of those today?
5: No.
7: I don't think so.
3: You're
5: I don't want to mask. I don't want to mask the flavor of the clam chowder.
3: But that comes with it. That's
5: sometimes.
3: Part, that is
5: sometimes.
3: Sometimes.
5: Yeah. Well,
6: I do.
5: Time,
6: I do agree with Scott on this one. I need crackers.
3: Remember that time we ate with this guy?
6: I had a very expensive lobster bisque at a fancy restaurant, and I asked for crackers on the side.
3: Like 10 packets of the oyster.
5: We had a fancy dinner in L.A. Mm-hmm. And this guy orders soup.
3: Yeah.
5: And he asked for crackers.
6: Yeah.
5: And it's a fancy place. No. They don't have crackers.
6: No. If you're gonna
5: so
6: give me soup,
5: a plate of like fancy crackers to him.
6: If you're gonna give me soup, you gotta give me the crackers.
3: Thank you, Thor. How old are you? Thank you.
6: Yeah. Old enough to have crackers.
5: Again, this isn't a diner, okay? It was a nice restaurant. Anyway. clam chowder. I'll never forget. The best clam chowder I ever had in my life, Boston. I went to Boston for something.
6: Really?
5: And it was unbelievable.
7: Oh.
5: To the point of where I still think about it to this day.
7: Really?
5: And this was, 15, 20 years
6: wow.
5: ago?
6: Wow.
5: Unbelievable.
6: I had really good clam chowder in San Francisco when
7: same
6: I was there
7: me.
6: A month.
5: Oh, yeah.
6: 2 months
5: another,
6: ago.
5: Another good spot.
6: Yeah.
5: Another good spot.
7: And a bread bowl.
6: Me too.
5: Sourdough bread bowl. Oof.
7: So good.
6: Me too. My wife ate most of it.
5: Again, unfortunately, no bread bowl, Sky.
3: I mean,
6: no bread bowl.
5: Like no bread bowl.
6: She would like that.
3: I'm already having a feeling of indigestion.
5: Why?
3: I don't know. I don't know.
5: That doesn't make any sense.
3: It's coming up.
5: Can manifest indigestion?
3: I guess I just did. Because it's right here.
5: Here we go, Sky. Maybe for the first time ever. We don't know. We can't confirm nor deny if Sky has eaten clam chowder before.
6: Wow.
5: Look at that. What a fancy
6: so
5: cup. Look at that.
7: Look at that fancy cup.
5: That is gorgeous.
7: This is a 5-star restaurant.
5: I've got to tell you. It is all about presentation.
6: Very creamy.
5: Eat with your eyes.
7: Yes.
5: What is wrong with your face?
7: Know.
5: What is wrong with your face?
3: There's nothing good. Like, there's nothing. Like, I was hoping maybe there'd be some, and I don't even know if this is normally on clam chowder, some like slivered green onions. I'm like,
5: there's no green onions on clam chowder.
3: Chives. Yes, that's what I was
5: maybe
3: thinking. Chives. I'm just
5: really
3: looking for anything not clam chowder involved in this, and there's not. There's no crackers, there's no bread, there's no chives.
5: Great. You, Emily, have to get the bite because
3: no,
5: I got to make sure there is a clam in the
3: don't.
5: Bite. Yes, you do.
3: Why do you know?
5: That's
3: there
5: the
3: are
5: best
3: plenty
5: part.
3: Of bites without clams.
5: Here's the other heads up, Sky. Here's the heads up.
3: Why are there so many chunks?
5: Well, there's potato. It's potato.
3: Okay, can you stop? How many times do you have to redo
7: why?
3: That?
7: Because you're gonna. You're taking too long.
5: Here's the.
3: I'm taking too long. You're doing
7: gonna
3: it.
7: Fall off the spoon.
5: Hey, lady, what? Heads up, clams. Little chewy.
6: They are a little chewy.
5: Little chewy.
6: They are a little chewy.
5: Little chewy.
6: I like that.
5: Doesn't bother me.
6: It doesn't bother me.
7: I
6: bother
7: like
6: me.
7: That.
6: Yeah.
5: Like sometimes you're like, oh man, am I ever going to get through this?
6: I hope this doesn't give me food poisoning.
5: Okay,
3: why would you say that? Why would you say that right now? Why?
5: This guy has like half of her teeth. How is she going to get through this?
3: I don't
5: this?
3: Have half of my teeth. Yeah. I'm missing two in the back. I'm going to get implants soon.
5: Oh boy.
3: Can you stop making us
7: bite? Off as we're talking. So I'm going to wait until you're ready and I'm going to do the bite.
5: Are you going to feed her like?
7: Kind of.
5: Yeah, that'd be great.
3: I don't
7: so
3: want
7: let me know when you're ready.
5: Get the airplane going. This will be great.
7: I gotta get the good bite.
3: I'm never gonna be ready. Just for the record.
5: All right, oh here God. We go.
3: Just for okay. And now she has to.
5: So first time ever.
6: Wow.
3: What is
5: Sky
3: this?
5: Is gonna eat clam chowder?
3: What's
5: oh,
3: this? What's
5: it
3: the,
5: is nice and thick.
3: What's
5: I like
3: the brown
5: that.
3: Thing?
5: Potato.
7: There's potato. There's a little clam.
5: Oh, that's the clam.
3: Oh,
5: that's
3: it's
5: the
3: clam. Brown.
7: That's a clammy.
3: Why is it brown?
7: It's a little clammy.
3: I thought clams were white.
7: Uh-oh.
3: Why are they brown? That's what
5: I'm talking about.
3: Ew,
5: why is that gross?
3: Well, you know, color? I don't even eat dark meat. Like, it reminds me of dark
5: meat. Yeah, we eat hamburgers.
6: Yeah.
5: What are you talking about?
6: This guy just shove it in.
7: She looks so scared.
5: You ate Taco Bell yesterday. What are you?
6: Yeah.
3: Chicken.
5: Okay. Here we go. This one's going to go. This one's going to be hard, guys. I'm going to tell you right now.
3: Oh, God.
5: It's early.
3: Taking the sweatshirt off.
6: Yeah, I wouldn't want to eat clam chowder.
5: It wouldn't bother me at all.
3: Sweating.
5: It wouldn't bother me at all.
3: Sweating. I think I'm just going to like try and shoot it.
5: Friday special.
3: Like a shot. That's
5: you got to chew, swallow. You're not going to get that clam down, bro. I'm telling you right now. Here we go. Clam chowder in Sky's Wheel of Food. This one, I don't know. Here we go.
3: I'm not even going to smell it because that's going to mess me up big time.
5: It smells good.
3: No, I'm not risking
7: smells
3: that.
7: Smells like the ocean.
3: If I get a hint of
5: maybe
3: fish.
5: Maybe a little briny?
3: If I get a, I'll cry.
5: Briny.
6: You'll shut your cry.
5: Here we go.
3: Mouth.
5: Three, 3, 2, 1, go for it, Sky! Yes!
6: Oh my
5: god! Oh my god!
7: Yeah.
5: Oh!
7: You like
5: oh
7: it?
5: No! You like it? Oh no! Oh, this is a bad one. This is gonna be the
7: it's
5: worst one ever. Oh, she is done.
6: Can't you just swallow it?
5: Oh my god! Oh my god!
3: Oh my god!
5: Oh, she did. She just swallowed it. She didn't even chew the clam.
6: Quite, that's the best way to do it.
5: The clam's living inside your belly now.
6: Yeah.
3: Oh my god! I don't care.
5: Oh my god!
3: Oh god! That's so gross.
5: Oh, what are you
3: that
5: doing?
3: Fish going right to the pretzels. Mouth.
5: Well, it's a clam. It's, you know.
7: Ooh, a peanut butter pretzel what? After clam
5: what
7: chowder?
5: What are you doing?
3: I need something.
5: Oh, stop it.
3: To cut the fish, bro.
5: Stop it.
3: I gotta god. Cut that fish.
5: It's
3: that
5: seafoody.
3: So
5: it's
3: bad.
5: Not fish. It's a clam.
3: Same difference,
5: okay.
3: bro.
7: Oh, my god.
3: That's disgusting.
5: That was my favorite one.
3: I didn't
5: maybe
3: even
5: yet.
3: Chew the clam.
5: Like, I know you
3: and
5: didn't.
3: Like, no. No.
7: She's no. the most offended she's ever been.
5: We're going to get her no. like Chipino or something. You know,
3: what?
5: That's like crazy.
3: Oh, I don't even know what that is.
7: A big old scallop in her mouth.
5: Yes.
3: Like, I feel like I literally like was in PB and just decided to start licking a pile of disgusting seaweed.
5: You,
3: like, that's
5: you,
3: how bad it
5: you
3: was.
5: You have such
7: it's
5: issues.
7: It's not that fishy.
5: You have yeah. such
3: oh, that was when that fish hit, bro.
5: It's oof. Not fish. It's a clam.
3: Oh.
5: All right.
1: The show.
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2: So today is Free Comedy Friday, and if I am going to put together a Mount Rushmore of comics that have been in here for Free Comedy Friday over the years, this guy might be the tops.
3: Yeah.
2: Maybe the tops.
3: Oh, right? I agree.
4: Am I which president am I?
2: I think you're... Well, are we adding Trump?
3: No. Probably already
2: did. You're Lincoln.
4: Lincoln?
2: You're Lincoln. Woo! Yeah.
4: That makes sense.
2: Ernst is in studio with us. We love when Brett comes to town. Yes. He's the best, man. Again, he's been on multiple times, and every single time Brett's on, kills it.
3: Yeah,
2: kills it. You got to go see him. I mean, he is phenomenal. He is going to be playing at National Lampoon's The Yellow Door. Brand new place down at the Gas Lamp.

0: No, you're live, pal.
1: Oh, am I? Okay, you guys can hear me?
2: You're live, pal.
0: I can hear you. So, Brett, we were just talking kind of off the air that you just got in from Vegas, and you went on a little bit of a heater and there's a little bender going on.
1: Buddy, yeah. I took my free play. So I had a show Wednesday night
0: okay.
1: at Kimmel's, and then yeah. I...
0: Where's that at?
1: That's in the Link.
0: Okay.
2: Okay. Yeah,
1: that's what I thought. So I'm there every week.
0: Yeah. Residency.
1: Yeah. I do every Sunday
0: yeah.
1: with Butch Bradley, and then they give me a week there. I'm there basically every week now.
0: That's great.
1: So, yeah. So, you know, in the casinos, they give you a free play.
0: Yeah.
1: So, at midnight.
3: Oh, no.
2: At midnight.
3: Hell yeah.
0: You just sit there?
3: Yeah. 11:58. Here we go.
1: I was done at 11:45, got to casino at 12:10,
2: checked it.
1: The free play was there. So, from 12 till 6 in the morning.
3: No.
1: I battled.
0: Oh.
1: And there was twice I was up big money, but then, I mean, not that big, but
0: yeah.
1: enough.
0: Yeah.
1: But then I'm such a psycho that
2: yeah.
1: I'm,
2: you know, can't stop.
1: Let's go double, you know.
2: Because this one's going to be it.
3: Hell yeah.
0: Now, what's the initial free play? Like 25 bucks?
4: Yeah, I was going to ask that because I don't know how this works.
1: Man.
0: You've been playing.
3: Yeah.
4: You earn the more
3: He's
4: you
3: a regular
4: play.
0: The more you play, the bigger your free play.
1: So, but what happened was, I'm not kidding. I ended up walking.
0: Oh.
1: All right.
0: Okay.
1: With $20.
0: Oh.
1: I was up 20.
3: So from midnight to 6 a.m.
1: Yeah,
2: you left out 20. That's a win.
0: But that's a good time.
2: But that's a good time. Yeah. I mean, you.
3: But after
1: it's not a good time when you got to get on a plane. Even though it's a 45-minute.
0: You're done.
1: Yeah, I pushed my flight up.
3: Oh, no.
0: Oh,
1: that's
0: crazy.
1: Yeah, I mean, but there's twice I should have walked. And that's. But,
0: that's gambling.
2: I get that.
0: That's gambling.
3: Yeah.
0: What do you mean?
2: Well, yeah, once you're up and you're like. Well,
0: you're feeling it.
2: Yeah, you're feeling it. I'm.
0: What am I going to do?
2: My numbers are always going to hit.
0: Yeah,
2: it's inevitable. Now I'm killing it right now.
3: The machine's hot right now.
2: The machine's hot. How can I leave this?
1: Well, but what happened? Then I'll go to the blackjack table and go to high limit.
0: Yeah.
2: Oh, you go to the high limit.
0: Yeah. Does it all just go away then?
1: Well, I like. I know some people like when there's other people. I like when it's just me and.
2: Same. So do I.
0: I go one on one.
2: I hate other people.
0: Whoa. Therapy, bro.
1: Especially when you get the person that doesn't know what they're doing.
0: But, dude, it drives me crazy.
3: Yeah.
2: Or the person that likes to talk too much to the dealer. Let's play.
1: Yeah, yeah.
3: Oh.
1: Well,
2: thank you.
0: I had a girl.
2: Sorry, I got an issue.
0: I just was playing recently where she would get up and dance every time she would win and then make sure to give a high five to every person at the table. And I'm like, nope. Nope,
4: it's
0: not doing it.
4: It's too intimidating. That's why I don't gamble.
0: I'm glad you
4: I'm
0: don't.
4: Too scared
0: I'm glad
4: to
0: you
4: do
0: don't.
4: It but if I know that everybody's annoyed at me because I don't know what
1: but
4: I'm doing.
1: But if you were at a, if you don't know what you're doing, now craps is another favorite game of mine.
3: Mm-hmm.
1: But if I see a table of like all dudes, I'm not going near that table.
3: Oh.
1: Whenever there's women at the table,
3: really?
1: Yeah, it's just more fun.
0: Oh, here you go.
1: Yeah. And they're always
0: real good time.
2: They're
1: always
0: give me the dice.
1: It's like Colosio when he was little.
0: Yeah.
1: Remember in Broxdale?
2: Yeah.
1: All right, I roll a 7. No! Telling them, and it's good energy.
0: Blow on this.
1: But when it's
0: the
1: like
0: dice. Yeah,
1: the 3 dice. In the morning.
0: Okay.
2: Yeah.
0: Oh, yeah.
1: And you see who you're gambling with.
0: The worst for me is, you know, if I went to bed early and I get up early to go play, the dregs of the earth that are still, awful. Like, coming in from the night before.
2: Yeah.
0: You're like, oh, what happened to you?
1: Yeah.
0: It is bad,
1: dude,
0: man.
1: In some of those casinos, it's like the Star Wars cantina.
0: Oh, yeah.
1: Where it's like all these groups of people.
0: Is that a hammerhead? Like, what's going on?
1: What's is that a blue person?
0: Yeah, what is happening? Yeah.
1: It's just random groups of people that don't look like they would ever be in a room together.
0: 100%. 100%. I was at one point in my life before I was married offered a job in Vegas. And I said, no, I can't take it. I don't think I could live there because I don't think I would survive. Especially back then, because back then I was partying. I loved to gamble. I don't think I could do it. I don't know how you do it.
1: Well, I don't drink. I haven't had a drink. It's so funny. You tell people, you know, I haven't had a drink in like 2 years.
0: Yeah.
1: Everybody's like, oh, congratulations. Like, it's like, no, I just don't drink.
0: Yeah.
1: But when I was pounding them and playing.
0: Right.
1: You know.
0: Trouble.
1: That could be trouble.
0: Yeah. Yeah. You're not making great decisions.
1: But then when you're still playing like that and not drinking.
0: Is it as fun?
1: That's a problem.
0: That's a good issue too.
1: And then what's scary is that gambling is. You ready? I read this is more addictive than meth.
0: Is that right?
2: Oh, it wouldn't surprise me. It's so hard. I have a couple buddies where it's tough.
0: I have to temper myself.
1: I'm weeding my

0: myself down.
1: Okay.
0: Because I'm up. I'm up. I can stay up.
2: Oh, good.
3: Yeah.
0: Yeah. So I'm.
3: Sky and her husband are in the midst of it right now. They tried their lottery scratcher channel. When yeah, they were buying like
1: look at
2: okay, you don't have to laugh at that. What's your problem? You watch slot machine guys on YouTube.
3: They did, but they did their own lottery scratch. They would buy like scratcher books.
0: Yeah, I've seen that.
2: Yeah.
3: And they would scratch. And then she had like a spreadsheet.
2: That's where I went wrong. And they were, that showed me my wins and my losses.
0: But here's the thing though, if you're winning, you gotta write it off. Right, so
2: yeah.
0: it's the gambling. It's like I think 26% of your winnings you got to pay.
1: Yeah, but they weren't winning. So
3: they weren't.
2: Yeah,
3: winning.
2: we eventually kind of broke even between the YouTube money and but we were scratching like $100 a day, 7 days a week. We were doing a video every single day, bro. It got crazy.
0: Oh wait, that's only $700 a week.
2: Yeah. But
0: I was thinking $7,000.
2: Oh, no.
3: But still.
1: But they're not buying the dollar scratchers.
2: Yeah, you gotta
1: they're
2: go
1: buying
2: big.
1: Like $10, $20, $50, $100 scratchers.
0: I just don't know if I can watch somebody scratch. That's like your grandmother having a Reader's Digest sweepstakes channel.
2: There it is. Because we only would show the ticket in our hand. It's not like we're showing cool stuff. Yeah, so.
1: No face.
2: Yeah, no face.
1: Show the face.
2: And I refused to do my nails, too, which was a big hubbub on the Scratcher channel, Brett. It got pretty.
3: And there's like a whole community. I know, like, her husband would, like, talk to other people.
2: Other Scratchers.
3: Other Scratcher people.
2: Oh, yeah. It's
3: and they'd be like a whole community of, like.
1: Yeah, really, a little cult.
4: Really, okay. Really creepy.
0: Scratch group.
1: Yeah.
3: 100%. Yeah.
1: You got to go see Brett performing at the National Lampoon Yellow Door in the Gas Lamp show tonight, a show tomorrow night. Now, Brett.
0: 8 p.m.
1: 8 p.m.
0: Oh, Friday.
1: It's like a perfect time.
0: Yeah.
1: It's
0: a perfect time. Give me one show on a Friday.
1: Yeah. Yeah, I like this a lot.
2: I like this.
1: Because he'll bring it. One show, you're bringing all the goods.
0: And, you know, the late show, two shows on Friday. You know, Friday late show is notorious in comedy for being awful.
1: Oh, really?
2: Because
1: you've already performed. You're tired.
0: Well, it's the crowds.
1: Really?
0: It's a famous Steve Martin quote when they asked him why he quit stand-up. He said, Friday late shows.
1: Really?
2: I didn't know.
1: That's crazy. I didn't
2: realize
1: that.
2: The crowd's not into it? They're heckling? What's
0: the matter? No, they're tired. They're, it's just an odd
2: vibe.
0: Yeah.
1: Huh. I didn't realize
0: that. Saturdays. Early shows are usually the best. Fridays, people are just usually going right from work to the if it's like too early.
2: Yeah.
0: Mm-hmm. So 8 is, to me, one show Friday at 8 is perfect.
2: Perfect. Mm-hmm.
1: Nice job.
2: Yeah.
1: So Brett, I got to talk to you a little bit about Cobra Kai because the series wrapped up.
0: Yeah.
1: Unbelievable.
2: Oh.
1: I watched the whole thing.
2: Yeah.
1: It was fantastic. Brett, big part in the show. Where are we
0: kinda at? Kinda got weeded out towards the end.
1: I didn't want to bring it up, but
2: no,
1: I was kinda pissed. I'm looking for a spinoff. Hopefully that'll happen.
0: Dude, they cut out a go ahead.
1: You really? There was gonna be more of you?
0: They cut out a big scene.
1: Oh no.
0: Yeah, where
1: what are they doing? It's Netflix.
0: Well it'll live online.
1: Okay.
2: Oh, so true.
0: Dan, you know, I don't know the characters' names.
1: What? I mean, you're on the show.
2: you guys know Dan.
1: You're talking about Daniel LaRusso?
2: Oh.
0: Anoush. Okay. You know, the guy that's always with me in a
1: dealership. Your partner. Yeah.
2: Yeah.
0: So he proposes to...
1: the girl.
0: Ralph's daughter, Julia.
1: Okay.
2: Uh-huh.
0: What's her name on the show?
1: No,
0: she plays my sister.
1: Yeah.
0: And then they...
1: You don't know. He doesn't know her name.
3: Did you have this problem on set?
1: Yeah, this might be the why you...
0: Well, I mean, you know... Really call him,
1: yeah,
0: you know, by name,
1: right?
2: Yeah.
0: Dude, I just did a Cobra Kai convention.
1: No, they have those.
2: No, stop it.
0: It was the first ever. Yeah, it was called Salute to Cobra Kai. It was in New Jersey.
2: Oh.
1: Was it all things Karate Kid or just
0: Cobra Kai?
1: Cobra Kai.
2: Wow. Oh, wow!
0: And it was their first one. So that was they only it was,
1: and they brought you in and a bunch of the
0: it
1: stars.
0: It was the whole cast.
2: No way!
0: Yeah.
1: That's awesome.
2: They should do more of those. That's
0: it's
2: cool.
0: Great, and you know, I love, but. Some of these people come to these things. You know?
1: like,
0: the show's not real, right?
3: Like, do they call you by your character's name?
0: They
3: rather?
0: Ask you stupid questions.
3: Like what?
0: I'm like, you're 50, man.
1: Like, do you really work at a dealership?
0: Yeah, well, they just, like, I get, you know, if they're asking
3: having a favorite show and you're excited.
0: Or just asking, like, you know, so how'd you get the role? Like, stuff that would make sense.
1: Okay.
0: But when you're talking about, you know, rival dealerships in the show. I don't even know. Because you don't know. I don't know the names.
2: Clearly.
1: Yeah, it's hysterical.
3: Do you just go, oh, yeah, for sure. Like, to
0: no,
3: death?
0: I tell them.
3: Oh,
0: like,
3: no. You kill their dreams.
0: Yeah.
1: Oh, no.
2: You need to placate them. Stop that.
0: No! They need to hear this.
1: Like, what kind of cars is the dealership LaRusso sells? Stupid stuff. I need to know that. Yeah. I don't know that.
2: Will they ever sell EVs?
0: The Audis, though.
1: Is it Audi?
0: Yeah, it was mostly Audi.
2: Oh, okay.
0: Audi.
2: Thank you for knowing that.
0: Well, because we were in a redone dealership that they were shooting in Atlanta.
1: Oh, okay. Oh. Wild.
2: Yeah.
1: So my question, I guess, is now that the series is done, mm-hmm. what are the overall feelings? Like, it felt good being part of that? Like,
0: of course.
1: Wanted more?
0: Yeah, it was just lightning in a bottle.
1: Yeah.
0: You know, it's one of those shows that everybody watched.
1: Right.
0: So that
1: I loved it. I loved it.
0: Now I'm out of work.
1: That's not good. Now, I haven't seen Legends yet. Karate Kid Legends yet. Because I know it's all intertwined. Did you get...
0: No.
1: No.
2: Oh,
1: damn.
2: Man.
1: That's why I'm not going to see it.
0: Although I am.
1: Brett's not in it. I'm not going to see it.
0: I booked an animated movie. I play a pigeon.
3: What movie is this?
0: It's called Pierre the Pigeon Hawk.
1: Oh, this sounds...
4: There you go. You told us about this last time.
2: The Pigeon Hawk.
1: This sounds genius.
4: Yeah.
2: Wait.
4: Yeah.
2: You don't know anything about it.
1: I don't care. Like,
0: well, you just know what you give.
1: Yeah. You're a tough-talking pigeon.
0: Yeah, me and Dominic Lombardozzi.
1: Oh, man. That's... I want to talk about typecasting.
0: Hey, I'll take it. I don't know if you know, every role I've ever done, I'm in a tracksuit.
1: Yeah, well, that makes sense.
0: Rightfully so.
1: It kind of makes sense.
2: Yeah.
1: You know?
0: I'll take that back, because I was on Young and the Restless for like...
1: You were?
0: Yeah, but I was just basically a recurring extra. And then they started giving me under five. So like, the first line I ever had, I was playing a waiter in the coffee shop at the kids' cafe.
1: Yeah.
0: Because there's like, you know, 80,000 storylines.
1: Yeah,
0: this.
1: Yeah. Uh-huh.
0: And then I went from that role to actually being a waiter. I went from to the Cheesecake
3: Usually
0: Factory.
3: Usually people do the opposite. Okay. Like a waiter to actor.
1: Studied for the role.
0: And then
3: he loved the role so much. He's like, you know,
0: I can do this. And then CSI,
2: CSI?
0: I was in the Tanglewood Boys, and I'm in a tracksuit. Oh, yeah. And then when I was on Weeds, I was... just recurring. It was the end of season two, beginning of season three. Tracksuit. Armenian, by the way.
3: I can see that.
0: It's very similar.
1: Yeah. Good Italian.
2: Yep.
0: Then I did this movie with the... my memory sucks.
1: You're really bad at names.
0: Well, it's also... This is early for
1: yeah,
0: me.
1: Yeah, it's true. have you even been asleep yet?
0: Yeah.
1: Okay,
0: I got
1: good.
0: About
1: okay.
0: 4 hours.
1: Oh, there you go. You're good.
0: Gosh, what was the name?
1: Do I need to IMDb?
0: The Reno 911 guys, Carlos.
1: And
0: they did a comedy movie, and I'm in a tracksuit. The point is, season one, Cobra Kai, I'm in suits.
1: Mm.
2: Wow. Mm-hmm.
1: You're upgrading.
0: Until I set the car on fire.
1: Yeah, and then you're bad.
0: I'm in a tracksuit.
4: Yeah. Back in a tracksuit.
1: That does make sense.
2: Yeah.
1: Listen, gotta go see
0: Brett. I went
1: Brett.
0: A long way for that.
1: Yeah, you really did. That was tough. It was quite the journey.
3: Yeah. You got there. Something you need a tracksuit for.
1: Yeah, it really did.
0: Well,
1: it all wrapped up.
0: It doesn't help that, you know, my memory sucks.
1: I know, that's pretty terrible.
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0: Eddie, Sky, Thor, and Emily start the new show at 6 a.m. Right now, it's the 5 a.m. hour replay from the old show.
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2: So, earlier this morning, we were talking about Sky's hot new Oregon Coast sweatshirt she's rocking today. Wow. She's very proud of it.
3: Yeah.
2: I mean, it's...
3: I feel cozy yet important while wearing it.
2: Why would that make you feel important?
3: I don't know, because it's new and fresh.
2: But there's nothing important in Oregon.
3: That's rude.
2: No offense.
3: That's rude.
2: Think about it.
3: You don't know that.
2: I do know it.
3: Oh, okay. Yeah, I did have my dentist tell me yesterday, because of course I had to share my story with him about Oregon.
2: Oh my God, you just...
3: And he said at the beginning of his dental career, he was given the opportunity to purchase a practice right in this same town.
2: Oh.
3: He said, no, I'm planning on having kids and a family, and I want them to have things to do and cool places to go.
4: Oh, okay.
3: I don't know if he saw my whole face kind of drop.
2: Well, but, I mean, he's right.
3: I guess I appreciate
2: it. But that's
3: his
2: what
3: honesty.
2: You like about it, is that it's very quiet.
3: That's
2: and,
3: true.
2: You know, and there's not the busy life.
3: Yes. Small town living, yeah, lots of trees, lots
2: fine.
3: Of nature, lots of birds to
2: there
3: watch.
2: There you go.
3: Yes.
2: Nobody here thinks that it's a bad place. It's just different.
4: Mm-hmm.
5: Yeah.
3: It's not most people's dream. I get it.
2: Right.
3: I get it.
2: And it was never your dream either.
3: Yeah.
2: And then all of a sudden it became your dream.
3: Yes. My husband forced his dream onto me. And then I said, hey, your dream's pretty cool. And now we share the same
2: your
3: dream.
2: Your dream is pretty cool.
3: Yeah. I didn't
2: to
3: realize
2: live on
3: that.
2: The Oregon
3: yeah.
2: coast.
3: Yes.
5: Neither
3: yeah.
5: of them never lived in a small town before.
3: Never.
2: No. I grew up in a small town. It's
5: yeah.
2: not great. That's why I moved.
3: Different.
4: It's a little boring, huh?
2: It's horrible.
3: Yeah. Well, I'm a boring gal. So,
2: you are. You are, and it makes sense.
3: Yeah.
2: So
3: makes
2: good
3: sense
2: for you.
3: Me.
2: Good on you. Yeah. You guys decided to buy a house
5: very
2: in
5: boring.
2: Oregon.
3: Yes, we did. Yes,
2: wild
3: we did.
2: Move.
5: Uh-huh. It is.
2: And so we were like, well, you're not going to live there.
3: No.
2: You're eventually down the line, like maybe 10 years from now, are going to retire in this house.
3: That's the plan, Eddie.
2: Apparently,
3: we'll see.
2: According to her.
3: Yeah.
2: We don't know.
3: Who knows?
2: So in the meantime, you're going to try and rent it.
3: Yes.
2: Now, I don't know what the rental market is in this small town in Oregon.
4: Yeah.
2: Mm-hmm. But, you know, the hope is to get like a long-term renter there maybe or something
3: uh-huh.
2: like that, right?
3: Yeah.
2: But that's not the case yet.
3: No.
2: What the people go to this coastal Oregon town for is like in the summer when it's not freezing cold and you can kind of enjoy the landscape and things like that, right?
3: Yeah, definitely has a tourist season, a very strong like Airbnb type vibe.
5: Yeah, nobody would live there.
3: Of people renting homes for weekends or maybe, you know, a week.
2: Not
3: max.
2: In February?
3: Definitely summer's the hotter season. King tide, you can get a little, you know, a little push of people
5: yeah.
3: during king tides.
2: Mm-hmm.
3: But you are right. Summer is, you know, there's kind of a narrow
5: yeah.
3: season there.
5: Nobody would live there.
3: Okay. I heard you.
2: Well, you guys got yourself a nice little summer renter.
3: We did.
4: Oh.
2: And there is a tenant that has moved in.
5: That's
3: yes.
5: cute.
3: Yeah.
4: Okay.
3: But it's very different because the only thing we've ever rented was a rental house we had here.
2: Yeah, Thor lived there.
3: We
2: didn't
3: had,
2: go so well.
3: No, that
5: it was
3: yeah.
5: you know, moving in with a girlfriend and a friend was not the best idea. And then
2: oh, throuple.
5: Yeah,
4: yeah,
5: it just made things weird.
2: Yeah.
5: Great house though.
2: Yeah.
5: Okay. Great house.
2: But then the next people that came in were longtime renters.
3: Yeah.
2: And Sky never raised the rent once.
5: Yeah. Which is crazy.
3: Yeah, they're very good.
5: Which is crazy. Yeah. Sky could have rented that house out for like $4,500 a month. But she rented it out for
3: $2,500 a month. Yeah.
5: But I think she covered the mortgage, right?
3: No, I didn't. I was a little short on the mortgage. Mm. But
5: short on the mortgage?
3: But made really nice equity. But that's not my point.
5: You lost money.
3: Well, not in the long run, but I see
5: but
3: what
5: you
3: you're
5: still
3: saying.
5: Did.
3: I see what you're saying. But the point is,
2: she can make anything. That's for her. Yeah.
3: But the point is, that was like a long-term rental situation where you just leave them an empty house. They move in with their own stuff. So this was kind of very different for us, even though there is a property management company watching over the house
5: yeah.
3: just to make sure nothing crazy goes on. Still, it was different because we had to like stock the house. And
2: oh, so it's furnished?
3: Totally
5: so it's
3: furnished.
5: More like an Airbnb type situation.
3: So yeah, so we can't Airbnb it. The minimum stay is 30 days because
5: ooh, Oregon rules, huh?
3: They've locked down too, as far as you need to get a permit.
5: He's pumped on
2: hey, man.
3: Nobody can get a permit. Blah blah blah blah blah. All the permits are taken till the end of days. Like there's 5 permits available and a waiting list of 300 people. So anyway, 30-day minimum is the stay on the Oregon.
2: We don't need a bunch of tourists living here. Get out of here.
1: Get out of here. Beat it.
3: Yeah.
2: Neighborhoods are for neighbors.
3: It's so true. Neighborhoods are for neighbors. I do support that here in San
1: Diego. I didn't realize that.
2: Oh, just in San Diego. Wow. Not in Oregon.
3: Well, it's, I feel it's a bit of a different vibe.
5: Sky's rules.
2: We know.
3: Thank you. But either way, not an option for our house. 30-day minimum. So, but still have to stock it like an Airbnb. Ooh, so we have to buy plates, all new blankets and sheets and, you know, all that kind of stuff. And so we visited, and basically, like Eddie said, it was our last visit until we knew a tenant was coming in for July and August. They booked for 2 months, July and August. And so we were really excited, of course. But then at the last minute, it turns out that there was something that my husband and I were on different pages about, to the point where it got weirdly heated. Where, you know us, we just bury our feelings. We don't really, you know, one will always cave immediately. But it was, we were having such a back and forth. I saw like my daughter's face go weird. Like, what's going on here?
5: She was like, why isn't dad just bowing down to mom?
2: like always.
5: Like always. What is going on here?
3: I would have appreciated that, but that wasn't happening. He was digging in on something I didn't see coming, because as we were leaving, we had stayed a week, and of course, I'm cleaning out the fridge. I'm cleaning out the cupboards of all the things that we've opened and started eating and whatever. But then there was a nice little stash of stuff, of food specifically, that wasn't opened, that we never got to, like a bag of popcorn, a bag of marshmallows and Hershey's for s'mores.
2: Never made s'mores? Come on, man.
3: There was leftover.
5: Firewood wouldn't stay lit.
3: And the deck does have a windbreak, because it does get windy.
5: It's just a bunch of her servants standing there.
3: I don't
2: holding
3: have
2: up cardboard.
3: No, yeah. It's just a piece of plexiglass.
5: Chesta, move to the left, please.
3: There's no one named Chester.
5: There's a crosswind.
3: There's no one named Chester. So we had a lot of stuff like that, like a couple cup of noodles, little oatmeal, like, you know, put the hot water in things, just stuff like that. And so as I'm cleaning the kitchen, getting ready to check out of our house, I'm arranging that stuff nicely in the cupboard. Like, oh, you know, and I was planning on leaving a little note saying, you know, welcome, anything left in the house, feel free to help yourself. And my husband goes, well, you can't leave that food there. And I'm like, what do you mean we can't leave the food there? And he's like, you can't leave your old food in an Airbnb. That's weird. Nobody wants somebody's old pretzels. He's like, condiments, salt and pepper, maybe a bottle of olive oil. That's stuff that you can maybe leave in an Airbnb and somebody would open the cupboard and be like, oh, awesome, there is sugar here for my coffee in the morning. Like he said, but actual food, like a bag of chips and pretzels, he's like, that's weird. That's a weird vibe. And so I'm like, I'm digging in for some reason. He's digging in for some reason. And it's getting heated, whether it's like weird and gross or whether it's cool and a come up to go into an Airbnb and have food already there, unopened, untouched.
2: You ever stay in an Airbnb?
3: Yes, I have.
2: You ever have leftover oatmeal in the cabinets?
5: Oh, it's disgusting.
3: It's not cooked oatmeal. It's the kind of the
2: cups. I understand what it is. You ever have that?
3: I've gone to a continental breakfast at a hotel and had that. Yes, I have.
2: What the hell are you? You know those are vastly different things. What? You know that. So don't sit here and act that way, okay?
3: I'm acting that way. This is the way I was acting today.
2: I couldn't agree with your husband more.
3: Weird.
2: If you leave... this, like you said, sugar or whatever, those kind of things, flour, I guess, salt and pepper. Oh, perfect. But you leave bags of chips or, you know, all these. I don't want to eat that stuff. I don't know what's going on. It's just odd.
3: I was digging in on a bag of unopened rice. How do we feel about that? There's a rice cooker in the house.
2: I don't know. I think it's a little odd.
1: Yeah.
2: I'm staying at this place and I go, do I eat this rice? Do I eat this rice?
5: Yeah, I'd be annoyed. Like, I don't want this.
2: Yeah, it's kind of odd.
5: I don't want your food.
3: You don't want kettle chips?
5: No.
2: No, definitely not.
3: Oh, well,
5: I just don't want
3: something
5: that I didn't buy.
2: It's a little odd, right?
5: I don't know who the landlord is, who the Airbnb.
2: Is that my brand?
5: It weirds me out.
2: That's not my brand.
5: It weirds me out. Is there cameras everywhere now?
2: Yeah.
5: Snooping?
2: There is.
3: Yeah.
2: So you wouldn't like this either, Thor?
5: No, I would hate it.
3: You wouldn't eat it?
5: I get that I'm weird with this stuff, but unless I saw it get bought, I don't want to touch it. Because it may be sealed, but I don't trust it.
2: And you're taking up space in the pantry that I'm supposed to occupy.
5: And knowing this chick, it's all bland, gross food.
3: All my rice crackers were, my Trader Joe's.
5: I'm leaving trash. It's like she's leaving trash there.
2: Kinda.
5: You clean it.
3: Oh, my God.
2: Emily, you like a good come up. How are you feeling about this?
4: So I'm all over the map with this. I think it's very situational. I think that if you had multiple oatmeals stacked up nicely, looking like you stocked that purposely for the Airbnb. Do you know what I mean? Like if they were like put together and there was like six of them.
2: A welcome basket.
4: A welcome.
2: And it has food.
4: Yes.
2: That, you okay with that?
4: That would not bother me. Putting in a basket kind of me to look either. Like it's intentional, right?
5: But the person would be like, rice chips?
4: The rice doesn't bother me.
5: I'd be so annoyed.
4: We did just go to an Airbnb when we stayed in Catalina a couple months ago, and that was fully stocked with spices.
2: Yeah.
4: And they did have like a jar of rice, and it was they said in the instructions for the rice cooker, help yourself. But like the chips went up, it gives me a little bit of a vibe of like, ew, that's people's remnants left over from the last people that were here.
3: Oh.
4: That's the only, and the one-off popcorn. But I would still use it if I went there.
2: Oh. Yeah.
4: Because you know me, I love free stuff.
3: Yeah, yeah.
4: But I do think it's a smidge odd.
3: Yeah.
4: To see it.
3: Well, I really thought.
2: That's three people who agree with your husband.
4: I'm sorry, Sky.
3: Well, and I really thought I got him at the end where I'm like, oh, so we're just going to be wasteful. We're just going to throw all this away.
2: Why can't you take it with you?
4: Yeah.
3: Well, our bags are already like packed to the gills because
5: Oregon hoodies.
2: Yeah. That's
3: all the hoodies. And my husband had to bring home all his tools. Like he brought like his saws and all like his electrical equipment and everything. So, like,
2: in all honesty, this seems crazy. I'd probably put it in a box and ship it to the house. Yeah.
3: Well, the hubby made me feel even crappier.
5: Oh, a soup kitchen there or something?
3: Well, Thor.
2: Yeah, there you go. That's
5: what I would have done.
3: Well, Thor.
5: Sky, it's shocking because she would have gave it to the soup kitchen people and then told us about it.
2: That's true.
3: Well, Thor, as I'm yelling at him about being wasteful and, oh, so we're just going to throw this away. We're just going to be wasteful, waste all this food. And he goes, well, you know, there's a group of homeless guys right by the Starbucks, and I was going to bag it all up and give it to them on our
2: super
3: way
2: nice.
3: Out of town.
2: I'm sure there's a food bank or something like that, too.
3: And that's exactly what he did.
2: Wow. That guy's a hero.
5: And you didn't take a picture of it and tell us about it?
2: That is shocking.
3: He did it, and I didn't want him to do it. I thought I was going to leave the food.
4: The homeless guy's looking at this pack of popcorn going, how the hell am I going to pop this?
2: How do I make
3: this?
2: How do I make the oatmeal? I don't have hot water.
3: Well, that'll be an issue. Hopefully Starbucks will.
2: That sucks. That's a good point.
5: Hard noodles because it's a cup of noodles.
3: Okay, well, there's hot water.
2: I don't know how to make this rice.
3: Right there. Okay. The rice is going to be tough.
2: I don't know how to make
3: this rice.
2: It's really weird.
3: I don't know.
2: Anyway.
3: Okay.
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27: Here's the thing about Eddie you need to know. Eddie doesn't have the ability to not be Eddie.
4: The mother of this crew, Sky.
28: Yeah, I'm kind of Miss Meek, like you can almost talk me into anything.
4: Thor.
29: I'm not a social butterfly, nor do I want to be one.
4: And Emily.
30: I am sometimes very, very selfish, and sometimes I'm actually very, very giving.
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27: So, earlier in the show, we were discussing Sky's new wardrobe attire here.
28: Thank you.
27: Another Oregon Coast sweatshirt.
30: Wow. And this one was bought from her mom,
27: right.
30: So it must run in the family.
27: Yeah.
30: That they like to buy.
28: She gets it.
30: You know, location. Yeah.
27: Mm-hmm. I mean, we're up to at least, what, five or six now? Just Oregon.
30: Yeah, we have to.
27: Yeah. At least.
28: Yeah, that's true.
27: I mean,
28: those are facts.
27: I don't understand.
31: So at this point, get rid of some other stuff. Like the Lost hoodie. Disgusting.
27: Look at her face.
31: Get rid of that. You don't need it anymore, man.
27: She doesn't understand the question.
28: Yeah, I don't get
27: all
28: that.
27: All of the Macklemore stuff?
28: Ew, don't be rude.
27: Sorry.
30: Dave Matthews Band one.
28: Oh. Hey, you stop it with your dirty mouth.
27: So yes, Guy is rocking this another new Oregon shirt.
28: Thanks, guys.
27: And we were talking about her house and all that stuff. Well, that is because she was just there for vacation last week. That's where she went. Went up to the Oregon coast.
28: Yes. Mm-hmm.
27: And on your way to the Oregon coast, you had a little bit of an encounter.
28: Yeah.
27: And I can, knowing your daughter and knowing you,
28: right.
27: This is like one of the biggest disasters I could ever imagine.
28: But
27: you, this is you.
28: Yeah.
27: This is you.
28: Yeah. Sometimes when the SkyTrain gets rolling, it don't stop. You're not stopping that, you know?
27: Which sucks. For everyone.
28: Yeah, you would think someone should have like an e-brake somewhere to pull.
27: You can't control you.
28: No. Once I like get going and talking and saying things, it really kind of spirals.
27: Well, you said that you talked to a lot of people in Oregon telling your story.
28: Yeah.
30: She always would say that. My story.
27: What's
31: your story?
28: Well, because it's a big tourist town, so they ask a lot of people, where are you from? You know,
31: who's
28: like
31: they?
28: Like when you're having like dinner or if you're at a coffee shop. It's a weird vibe in Oregon. There are so few jobs in this town that you guys, there's a weird thing called good customer service where people are actually friendly and interact with you because they appreciate their job.
27: I understand that.
28: Even the guy at Taco Bell.
27: But if I look, watch this play out. Okay, door comes into my coffee shop, and you order your coffee.
31: Can I get a large coffee?
27: Yeah, no problem, sir. Where are you visiting from?
31: San Diego.
27: Nice.
31: Yeah.
27: Okay. There you go.
31: Thanks. Have a good day.
27: You too.
28: But that ain't my story, bro. That ain't my
31: you
28: story.
31: Don't, I mean, you're from San Diego.
27: That's all that has to happen. No. That's all that has to happen.
31: No, you're from San Diego.
27: Did you hear
28: that's my story. My story is... Well, from San Diego, but we just bought a house, blah, blah, blah, plan to retire. We're going to be ready. Blah, blah, blah, blah.
27: But they didn't ask.
31: Stop saying you plan to retire.
28: You're, I did.
31: Yeah, but now it's just a vacation home. So, but you plan to retire in 20 years. I know, but nobody cares.
28: That's where old Sky is going to be chilling.
27: Well, that's part of her story.
30: Story end. That's the story.
31: We're from San Diego. We bought a vacation home that maybe we may plan to retire in one day. That's it.
27: You don't even need to give me that.
31: Yeah, nobody cares.
27: From San Diego.
28: Rude. I feel people care. So
27: you do.
31: No one cares.
28: Well, I make a nice conversation. Why do we got to be so short? You know what I mean? We got nowhere
27: because
28: to be.
27: Because I don't know that
28: do.
27: The
28: Big
27: person
28: living people,
27: the barista doesn't really know care about your
31: and the
27: story.
31: The barista's probably now judging you, like, whoa, this chick's got money.
30: Well, because at some point when the interaction with Thor and Eddie, it's like when he said San Diego, Eddie could have then said,
3: oh, really? What brings you here? Or all that other stuff. But I feel like you might just, you just go for
31: it. Yeah, you just go.
27: I didn't ask.
28: Sometimes I do. Sometimes they'll be like, oh, is it your first time here? And then that really lets me tell my story.
31: Tell your story. Like she's an immigrant who came over here on a boat from Europe.
27: pretty close.
3: Oh, she's been living on the street for the last 4 years.
31: What a story. She's turned her life around.
28: Yeah.
31: What are you talking about?
28: Yeah. I did tell a homeless man my story as well, so.
31: Why?
28: He was on the beach. We were collecting sea glass. He had a dog. He had a sign asking for money. So I gave him money. And then he started telling me how he's trying
31: never
28: to make
31: give a homeless man money.
28: His way back to Walla Walla. Don't know where that is.
27: Washington?
28: I don't know.
27: You don't know where Walla Walla, Washington? You never heard of that?
28: No, I haven't. Oh. I it sounded like Australian to me. Okay. I figured. So anyway, so sometimes my talking gets a little out of control.
27: Yeah, we know.
28: And if you don't know, like some parents' experience, I have had a child who is the polar opposite of me. Whether that is my doing via embarrassment or whether that is DNA from her father, but my daughter is the opposite. She would prefer not to give too many details, not to have conversations with strangers, not to bring attention to herself. So as we're at the San Diego airport, ready to fly into Eugene, Oregon, we're going to the bathroom because, as you know, I choose not to go on planes. I would prefer not to go on a flight. And so I always got to hit the bathroom right before we board. And so, of course, I make my daughter come, you know, come on, let's go to the bathroom, blah, blah, blah, because she gets the window seat. So I don't want to have to get up on the flight anyway. So we go to the bathroom, and as we're walking to the bathroom, she goes, oh, my God. And I'm like, what? She goes, one of my teachers is right over at our gate. And I'm like, oh, that's crazy. That's wild. I'm like, do you think he's going to Eugene? Where do you think he's going?
31: You what know? Do you care?
28: Of course, I have all these questions. And so we go to the bathroom, come back, sit down, and then a minute after we sit down, all of a sudden, beelining towards us is her teacher, and he sits down, and he wants to know what's up, what's she doing here, where is she going, what, you know, all of it, right?
31: That would be the last thing I'd want. If I saw a student,
28: as
31: I'd be
28: a
31: like,
28: teacher.
31: Oh, jeez.
28: Oh, yeah.
31: I don't want to see a student. Uh-huh.
28: Yeah, but this
31: And then I saw that it was, you know, Miss Oregon over here. I'd be running.
28: But they're on their way to Oregon, too.
31: I wouldn't go on the plane.
28: We're Oregon.
31: I'm rescheduling my trip.
28: Oh, shut up. We're Oregon twins. Like, immediately, twins? I feel like we're going the same place. Like, this, we got something in common.
27: Other people go to Oregon, Sky. I mean, it's not that crazy.
28: I know, but to fly into Eugene, I mean, you guys make it sound like nobody goes there ever. You know, who the heck would go to this middle of the nowhere place? But it
31: Well, Eugene is a big place.
28: Well, kind of, yeah. I mean, there's like five gates at the airport.
31: Where you're vacationing is a
28: right,
31: is
28: right.
31: What we say.
28: Well, check this out.
31: Oh,
28: bro.
31: Let me hear it.
28: Check this out. So, of course, we start chatting, and you know,
27: you tell your story.
28: I tell my story. That is
31: he's immediately regretting talking to you.
28: He lets me know that he has a duplex in said coastal town in Oregon, and they're going to the exact same spot.
31: Shut up.
28: Shut the front door. Okay. Right? So we're having this whole conversation, and of course, you know, my daughter's like, you know, being quiet and shy like she is, and he's like poking her because he's like one of these like over the top teachers that like everyone knows and loves. And he's like, Loveland, how come you didn't tell me you guys got a house in Oregon? And she's like, just like, oh, my God, why is this happening?
27: This is her worst nightmare.
28: Mom, please. Like, I see it on her face. Yeah. Mom, please stop. Please stop. So I'm telling him all about the house, and he has this duplex that he rents out. So now we got this real estate love. We got this Oregon love. I'm telling him about the house, and he's like, oh, my gosh, it sounds so beautiful. That's so crazy. That's so exciting. And I'm like, without even thinking, I throw it out. I go, you should come over for dinner.
27: Oh.
28: And.
27: Oh.
28: And then I look at my daughter, and I like, if she would give everything she owns to be invisible and to disappear at that moment. And that's when I realize, oh, my God. During summer break, I have just invited one of my daughter's teachers to our home.
27: Yeah, like, think about that. Think of put yourself in, you don't even have to be shy like Loveland.
28: No,
27: think, put yourself into a 15-year-old's body.
28: Right.
27: And wanting your teacher to come over for dinner.
28: Right.
27: On vacation, by the way.
31: No, it's definitely so weird.
27: Oh, it's awful. Oh, my God. I could never do
31: and
27: that.
31: It's like a weird line. Like, weird thing may, unless you're already friends with the person?
27: Maybe.
28: Mm-hmm. What?
27: Ooh, this would be tough. What? Say, you know, maybe we can meet for coffee one of these days or something like that.
3: Yeah.
27: Not really mean it, but maybe say it.
28: Just say it to be nice.
3: I was thinking also, or maybe exchange numbers going, we're in the same town in case, and we're both renting, exchange numbers and then maybe think about meeting up with them at some
27: point.
3: Sure.
28: But again, you're just kind of saying it.
27: But
28: just,
27: I'm not, yes.
3: Fun? Like,
27: but who cares?
3: Well, for me, if I met somebody and I was in the same situation, but it was a younger, cool, like teacher, like a woman or something.
27: That younger?
3: I'm not young, I guess, anymore.
28: Oh, no.
3: But like around my age and like, because I've met one of Reed's teachers before and they were actually seemed like cool.
28: Yeah.
3: Like, did they seem cool? Like,
27: but you're not going to consider your child at all?
3: I would. My son likes adults a lot.
27: It's different. It's different. Totally. But I mean, you don't know their relationship.
3: You're right.
27: In the classroom.
3: You're right.
27: Like,
3: you're right.
27: Like what if Reed was like, God, I really don't like this teacher. What are you doing?
3: Yeah. You're right.
27: You know? Yeah, that's crazy thing to do.
31: That's wild.
28: Yeah. So I throw it out there and he says.
31: And you don't ask your husband first?
28: Oh, no.
3: They both died. Thor and Eddie just spit out their coffee.
28: You guys don't have to do a spit take, okay?
27: Come on.
28: It wasn't that funny. Poor
27: guys, no, sir.
28: No, of course
31: He's just
28: don't.
31: Sitting there mumbling to himself.
28: Shockingly, he was getting in there, too.
31: No.
28: I swear.
31: No
28: it
31: way.
28: It was, like, wild. It was wild.
31: Scott, don't make things
28: but,
31: up.
28: I mean, like, but not, like, my level, but,
31: well,
28: like,
31: no
28: for
31: one.
28: Him,
31: I mean,
28: he,
31: no w-
28: he was actually speaking. But, yeah, but I did see on his face, too, a little shock of, like, what did she just say? Like, did she just say that? And so the teacher, basically said, oh, what a nice offer. That's so great. And then kind of started talking about something else. Mm. And then all of a sudden the announcement about pre-boarding came on. And he was like, oh, my gosh, have a great vacation, you guys.
31: Wow.
28: And so I think he even realized.
27: Yeah, that's psychotic.
28: Okay, well,
27: yeah.
28: Not,
27: it's psychotic.
28: Psychotic.
27: It's psychotic.
28: That it would just be kind of maybe a weird dynamic.
27: You don't say.
28: And yeah, maybe it was a weird thing for me to throw out. There.
27: Right. Because it was.
28: Well.
27: Because it was.
28: Well, it was nice. You know, it was nice.
27: Nice.
28: It was nice to say.
27: You can't just say things are nice as a blanket statement and
28: cover
27: your weirdness.
28: I do say that.
27: You do.
28: I do.
27: I know. But that's not okay.
28: Because in my mind, that's the reason I'm doing it. I'm not trying to be weird. I think I'm trying to be nice. But then later when you step away, you go, ooh.
27: Did your daughter say anything after he left?
28: Yes.
27: What did she say?
28: That. How embarrassing that was. And oh my God, Mom, how could you invite one of my teachers over to our house? And this is my summer.
27: Yeah, that's psychotic.
31: We deal with this every day, Loveland.
27: Psychotic behavior.
31: Yep.
27: Psychotic behavior. Yep.
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27: So I guess Emily's a little confused about what's going on with her 14-year-old son, Reed. Reed has always been a different cat. He's been into different sort of things that you would never really expect a kid to be into.
32: Yeah.
27: Like he's been into garbage trucks.
32: Yeah.
27: And he was really into like public works.
28: Yeah, oh, yeah. The street sweeper phase got
27: street sweeping
28: like to the point where.

0: Like, kids these days, I don't know where they're getting things.
1: He couldn't say where Iran is on a map.
0: 100%. You're right. But he's telling me about the reason that it was bombed and all this other stuff.
1: I would love to hear this.
2: We need to start doing a Reed news breakdown
1: we
2: every
1: really
2: week.
1: We really should.
0: Ooh,
2: can we arrange this?
0: Should I ask our friends at Kogo if they want to put them on?
3: Oh.
2: I would rather have that. Yeah. I don't want to give it away. I don't want to give that up.
1: So every like Wednesday at 7:15, Reed calls in and gives us our the Reed news breakdown.
0: What?
3: That'd be amazing.
0: I don't think he can.
3: Oh.
2: How dare you?
1: Wait, he's just talking about Iran.
3: Yeah.
0: It's pretty wild. Yeah, like he's very like Republican in his views, or right-sided, I guess you would say. Now, it's kind of wild.
1: What's crazy is, where does he get that from?
2: Mm.
1: Because your mom marched in the No Kings thing.
3: Yeah.
1: You are...
0: My family's very liberal.
1: Very liberal. Yeah. So is Robert.
0: Yeah.
1: So...
0: It makes no sense.
1: But you do live in like more East County. He's around a lot of East County kids.
0: He is around a lot of East County kids. He loves the military. Yeah. I mean, that's another thing that like he's just obsessed with it. He has been forever. So I'm not sure if this
1: does he want to work for
0: YouTube.
1: ICE?
0: he would probably, that would be a dream come true.
3: I mean, I don't know. Interesting.
0: Probably not.
1: He's going to relocate to Florida soon.
3: Mm-hmm. Wow.
2: So then maybe his new interests sort of make sense.
0: So he went to summer camp 2 weeks ago. It was for an overnight summer camp, dropping him off for a whole week.
2: Yeah. Wow. I remember last year. You had some issues with this. Remember when you drove all the way down there and stood at the fence just to get a glimpse of him?
3: Yeah.
0: Want to see how
2: it was a little much.
0: Want to see how he's doing. They're not allowed any technology there or TVs. Or
2: and parents aren't supposed to be there.
3: Yeah.
1: You can't say anything about this lady, Sky, ever again. Because I forgot about that.
2: Yeah. That's Emily does some pretty wild stuff.
0: A long time ago.
3: That was tough for her. That first sleepaway week camp
0: was
3: tough.
1: You're just as bad as this.
0: You're just as bad.
1: You're pretty bad. Yeah.
2: You're pretty bad.
3: Yeah. I mean,
2: Sky's the worst. She's for sure.
1: Sky is nuts.
3: I mean, guys, I have ears.
2: Massive issues.
1: Okay. Massive.
3: What?
2: But you're up there.
1: But you're up there. You're right. You're 1B.
0: You know what you're talking about. You know what you're talking about. So this time dropping off at camp went a lot better.
2: No tears?
0: No tears this time around. It was a smooth operation until we get into the camp, the cabin when we're dropping him off. We get him situated and he puts his stuff on his bed and all this other stuff. And that's when he's emptying out, you know, putting his sleeping bag on the bed and all of his gear kind of out.
3: Yeah.
0: And the last thing he grabs out of his backpack is a huge, gigantic Holy Bible.
1: Holy
2: Not
1: Bible.
2: Just a regular Bible. Holy Bible?
3: Holy Bible.
1: Okay. Is there a difference? No. Honestly, I don't know.
0: Holy Bible.
2: It says Holy Bible on the cover, but you just call it the Bible. Yeah, I mean, nobody says Holy Bible.
3: That's not a special edition.
2: That's just no.
1: Was the Holy Bible written by different people than the regular
2: No, it wasn't.
1: Bible.
2: It's just the Bible. It's the Bible. It's just the Bible. I don't know why she said Holy Bible.
1: Like, actually, Jesus actually wrote the Holy Bible.
2: Yeah.
1: The regular Bible.
0: It's holier than the regular
2: Bible. I don't know why she said that.
3: Okay.
2: That's fine.
0: Holy Bible. That's what I see.
2: Where did he get a Bible?
0: So that's when I go, first of all,
1: not
0: I'm confused.
1: Not from your house, right? No way.
0: I'm confused because I go, where'd that come from?
2: Yeah.
0: Like, that's my initial reaction. Where'd that
2: he
0: come
2: from? He stole it from church.
0: Could take after me when I was young going to Catholic school. I did steal holy water once because I was so obsessed with praying and stuff that I put it in a little prayer station. I went to Catholic school.
2: Emily!
1: So wait, you were obsessed with praying, so you stole?
2: and does, holy water.
3: Yes, this doesn't make
1: it
3: sense.
1: It doesn't add up.
3: So,
1: that doesn't add up.
2: I'm Catholic right now. I don't even want to sit next to her.
0: Sit next to me, really?
2: What the hell?
1: My God.
0: So, you know, it could have been. Apple doesn't far fall from the tree, but
3: maybe.
0: No. It turns out it was Robert's Bible. Robert, I guess, when he was in prison,
1: I was just going to ask, was from when he was in the pen.
0: Yeah, what? Like they gave them to them if they wanted a Bible, like you could have
1: because,
0: it.
1: Because, you want
0: to
1: read.
0: To read, yeah. And so he had a Bible. He took it with him when he checked out of prison, and he had it in a drawer, I guess, in the garage.
1: It's like a family heirloom.
0: And so,
3: the prison
0: so beautiful.
3: Bible?
2: Yeah.
0: And I guess Reed came across it in the garage when he was doing stuff and asked Robert, whose was this? Can he have it?
3: Oh.
0: And I'm so confused dropping him off at camp about this Bible, where it came from. And my main confusion is, you're going to read the Bible?
2: Like at summer camp.
0: At summer camp. He has a summer reading book to do before high school that I told him to bring.
2: Okay.
3: Oh.
0: And he didn't bring it.
2: He brought the Bible.
0: So
1: he brought a Bible.
0: He'd
1: rather
0: instead.
1: Read the Bible than do homework.
0: Okay. And it's like the reading book.
1: Now, that being said, I've never read the New Testament. I only read the Old Testament.
2: You're an OT guy.
1: I'm an OT guy.
2: Nice.
1: Jewish man.
2: Yeah.
3: Yes.
1: I read that out of the Torah. My wife was a Jehovah's Witness for 25 years.
2: Uh-oh.
1: She would do 4 Bible studies a week from when she could read until she was 25. She has told me this

0: a lot of fun stories in there and likes it. So maybe he's, you know, into the excitement of the Bible.
1: Fun stories?
0: That's what she tells me. There's a lot of good stories in there.
1: I mean, there's a lot of books out there that have fun stories he could have chose from.
0: Maybe he wants...
2: Like what, a Stephen King novel?
1: Yeah.
3: His summer reading book is like comic strips. That's what it is.
1: That sounds fun. Wait.
3: It's like a big, thick book, but it's written almost like it's a big comic. Yeah. I don't know what
0: they So they about. Do this. So my wife's mother is really deep in Jehovah's Witness, and they do this now for kids. They make like...
2: No. The Bible is in comic strips.
0: His high school book is comic strips. But they do this. They do have like Bibles like this.
1: Oh, for kids. Yeah, totally.
3: And so I'm really confused by this Bible. I'm a little bit upset, first of all, that he didn't... I'm upset that he didn't bring a summer reading book, first of all.
2: Yeah.
3: I'm confused by the Bible, but there's kids arriving to summer camp. Well, there's kids arriving to summer camp, and so I can't fully have a conversation about the Bible with it.
2: To be clear,
1: you
2: guys aren't like churchgoers, right?
3: No, we're not churchgoers at all. I am Catholic as well. I grew up Catholic. We go once in a while to a Christmas. Like, it's been a couple of years since we did like a Christmas Mass or an Easter Mass.
1: Oh, wow.
3: So, no, we're not practicing. Really
0: You're not Catholic. Like your sister Anne. She's there all the time, right?
3: She doesn't go.
2: She's incredible.
3: She doesn't go.
2: She's incredible.
1: Wow.
3: So, I can't have the Bible talk at this moment.
1: Oh.
3: So, he goes away to camp, fine and dandy. I pick him up, and that's when we get into Bible talk.
1: Wow.
3: And that's when I start asking more questions about the Bible. He said to me, he's been reading it every night before he goes to bed.
1: What?
2: Really?
3: And I am blown away. I'm so confused.
0: But does he know what he's reading, though? I heard it's a harder read, right?
1: Yeah, it's like Shakespeare. Like, you don't understand that.
3: I don't know.
2: It depends how it's written. Depends what kind of Bible it is. Yeah. There's like versions of the Bible that make it more...
1: I'd need the comic strip version, honestly.
2: Without a doubt.
3: This Bible looks like a hardcore old school Bible.
1: I mean, it's the Holy Bible.
2: Oh, you're right.
0: I don't know what I was thinking.
3: And so we're in this talk, and that's when he starts telling me that he prays all the time, and he prays before bed.
2: And you're unaware of that.
3: And I'm unaware of that.
2: Okay.
3: That's when also I found out that in his drawer was an old rosary that I used to have, a Catholic rosary that I used to have.
1: What?
3: And like he had it.
2: Sticky
3: like,
2: fingers over here with all the stuff.
3: Has
2: huh?
3: it, like he likes the cross and stuff like that. That's when he asked me if he could have a cross necklace, that he wanted me to get him a cross necklace.
0: Why doesn't he ask if he can go to church?
3: And that's when the last question was, can we start going to church?
1: Oh,
2: where is this coming from?
3: I have no clue at all because, like I said, I'm not religious. My family is not like very religious anymore. But I have no clue where this is coming from. And he doesn't really have
2: praying for the screaming and yelling to stop at home.
1: Yeah.
2: And so he's looking for any answer,
1: really.
2: From up above.
1: Praying for them to landscape that front yard someday.
3: Sky, what the hell?
2: Please take in the trash cans.
1: Please put them off the street.
3: Really?
2: Please, Lord in heaven.
3: That's what he's praying.
1: Yeah.
3: Really? I don't think that's what
2: Please have my mom stop buying random stuff online, like this swimming pool she just bought. Please, God.
0: And focus more on a college fund.
2: Yeah.
3: Can you guys stop?
0: I definitely think it's not bad. It's not bad, obviously.
1: Well, no.
0: But it's odd.
2: It's concerning to me because you guys have no religious background.
0: Like
2: that makes me, well, he's clearly searching for answers for something. Well, or he is thinking it's cool, which that's weird to me. Like if you don't. Yeah. If you're doing it for just, I don't know, I don't want to say clout, but just like, I've seen it on TikTok and my friend's like being in Bible study. Now I got to be.
1: Yeah.
2: That's not good.
0: Well, a lot of when we watch The Bachelor or Love Island, a lot of these like hot young kids.
1: Yeah.
0: They have, when you go to their Instagram, they have like a Bible verse.
3: 100%.
0: And then they're on TV being jackasses.
1: I think
0: people think they're cool if they... Or know the Bible a little bit, which is weird. It's like Sky in high school.
1: Yeah, exactly.
0: We talk about that.
1: I went there because the hot guy was going to Bible study.
0: So is Reed the hot guy going to Bible study?
1: Yeah,
3: Reed might be, but I haven't really like gotten too deep into where this came from. But my idea is that it did come from seeing guys on YouTube. A lot of them are religious. Military religious stuff might be a thing. I'm not sure. But bottom line is I told him I'm not really probably going to take you to church.
2: What?
0: Wait!
2: Oh my God!
1: Did you say
3: I'm in church?
1: Did you say you can go? But
3: I said you can go. You're more than welcome to go.
1: Okay.
3: There's a church a couple blocks from our house.
1: Yeah.
3: You'd walk over there. Walk down the street.
0: Maybe he doesn't like that.
3: I don't need to go to church. I don't want to go to church.
1: Oh.
3: So this is a wild development in my house.
2: It really is.
3: It
0: what
3: is.
0: What if him and your man Robert start going to church together? Will you go?
3: No.
1: Oh, look
2: you don't
1: at
2: need to be disgusted.
1: What a church
2: You don't need to be disgusted. It's crazy.
1: Okay.
2: All right, well. Pray for the kid.
0: Pray for him.
1: Yeah.
3: Wow. This is insane.
2: It is pretty wild.
3: I'm a little uncomfortable, to be honest.
2: As you should be.
3: Wow. Yeah. It's the show.

0: Just yesterday, we had a whole conversation about French fries and which fast food place gives you the most bang for your buck, who gives you the best fries.
1: Yeah.
0: And it was Five Guys.
1: Yeah.
0: No big shocker. If you've ever been to Five Guys, I mean, they load up the bag with fries. It's crazy how many fries you get. Well, I don't know if that led into this, but they have now done a complete study on Americans and our love of French fries.
1: Yeah, well, it's all making sense now because it turns out this Friday is actual
2: Fry Day. The irony
1: is actual National French Fry Day.
0: Ah,
2: it'd be better if it was on a Tuesday. If it was on a Tuesday or something,
0: that'd be. Why you just made the joke?
2: Sorry, I meant it'd be worse if it was on a Tuesday.
0: Yeah,
2: this is perfect.
1: Makes sense.
2: And we complain that so much that some days don't make sense. This makes sense.
1: This one does make
2: Friday
1: sense.
2: On a Friday.
1: Yes. I don't know. So anyway,
2: Jamie supports this.
0: Really doubling down.
3: Yeah, he's like tripling down on
0: yeah,
3: it.
0: Yeah,
2: that was a great joke.
1: Yeah.
0: I don't know if it was great. I mean,
2: that was great.
1: Obvious.
0: He's pointing out.
2: You're obvious.
0: Okay. I mean, you pointed out. Oh boy. Huh? Here we go.
1: Okay. So that's why lots of people are talking French fries. We'll see Friday if we can find any cool deals around town on fries. We'll
0: Better
1: let
0: be.
1: You know, right? I hope so. But yeah, so they were studying like and asking about French fries here in the U.S. I guess an average American eats about 17 pounds of fries every single year.
2: Wow. I definitely like so eat more.
0: More than 17 pounds?
2: French fries are my top, like, favorite side, and they'll go with anything. Like, I love French fries. As I've gotten older, I think I brought this up to Eddie, I really love salt a lot.
0: Yeah.
2: And I used to not love salt like this, but I love salt for some reason. I know, it's not good.
1: Yeah.
3: And not good at all.
0: Emily.
1: Oh, Emily's I mean, the same way. Literally.
0: Pours a salt shaker in her mouth.
3: Yeah. Do you remember the sweatshirt? The sweatshirt I was wearing yesterday, I reached my pocket, and I found a salt packet.
0: Yeah, that was wild.
2: That's weird. That's weird.
0: You randomly have a salt packet on you at all times?
3: Yeah. Travel salt.
2: And I love carbs. So the fries are perfect.
3: Oh, so good.
2: And I love ketchup.
0: Man, salt works.
2: It's just the whole thing. So I have to eat more than that. You can eat fries with anything. You give me something and say, can you eat fries with that? I'll say yes.
0: Lobster?
2: Done.
0: Fries?
2: I can eat fries with lobster. I'd even dip the fries in the...
0: Oh.
2: In the butter.
0: Oh.
1: Yeah, of course.
3: In the
1: of
3: butter.
1: Of course you would.
3: Butter fries.
0: Oh.
3: I actually have his back. I grew up eating, we would have crab for dinner once in a while. We do crab and french fries.
0: Yeah. Crab and fries?
3: Yeah, it's like delicious.
2: Dude,
3: it would be like a big thing we do.
2: I know you need chips.
0: You know that's weird, though.
3: I don't know.
0: Nobody offers that. Crab and fries?
2: I would eat that.
0: Weird. I'm not saying it's not good. It wouldn't be good. That's an odd combination.
1: It's not as common as fish and chips.
2: I get that.
0: Yeah.
1: You know what
2: but
1: I mean?
2: Right. Eddie, you said you need chips with a sandwich. I'd rather have fries.
0: With a sandwich?
3: With like a turkey sandwich.
2: Yeah.
0: No, that's crazy.
2: You give me some potato wedges with a turkey club.
3: Wedges?
2: I'm in.
0: Wedges? Ew. Wedges aren't fries. They're wedges.
1: Yes. Damn. Using his logic against him.
2: Son of a
1: wow,
2: bitch.
1: Wow, that just happened.
2: Son of a bitch.
3: And he just did prayer bow in the corner.
0: Thank you.
2: Give me some crinkly cut fries with a turkey
0: club. I'll give you a crinkly cut fry.
1: Well, this is the next question they asked. What is your favorite version of fries? The regular, curly, the crinkle, the waffle, the shoestring?
0: What do you like?
2: I mean, honestly, I'm just going to go regular.
0: Just normal
2: cut
0: French fries.
2: I love crinkle cut. I love
1: You love Chick-fil-A's
2: curly.
1: Waffle.
2: I love the waffle. But at the end of the day, just give me, if I had a gun to my head.
3: You always get a gun.
1: I mean, it's just a
3: question.
2: At the end of the day, gun to my head.
1: There's no murder happening.
3: Pull it.
0: Oh, good.
2: I didn't decide yet.
3: Yes, he's down.
0: Yeah.
2: Uh-oh. Regular fries.
0: Get him.
1: Okay.
0: I would probably go. I mean, I'm answering. I'm a crinkle cut guy.
1: Really?
0: I love the crinkle cut. Wow. Number one.
2: You would be.
0: What does that mean?
3: Number what?
0: What does that mean? Number one, easily.
3: Whoa.
0: What is that so crazy?
3: I don't know. You just don't see crinkle cuts very often.
1: Yeah.
2: It's weird.
0: That's why when you get
2: like
0: them, it's
2: such
0: like
2: a
0: exciting.
2: Risk of getting them soggy.
0: No, they're never off. Never are.
1: And I feel
2: what
1: like,
2: are you talking about? Are you crazy?
0: I've never had one.
1: And I feel
3: more
1: like,
3: than 50% of the time they're soggy.
0: Yeah. You're out of your mind.
1: I agree. And I feel they're not as flavorful as other fries too. For some
3: they
1: reason,
3: they lack salt.
1: Not
0: are
1: as
0: you
1: much
0: crazy?
1: Salt.
2: They're too potatoey.
1: Yes, mm-hmm. I agree.
0: And you like waffle fries
3: or wedges? By the way,
0: oh, I want to cuss so bad. Like nothing you're saying makes sense. And you don't talk about crinkle cut fries like that.
1: Oh my God.
3: Keep crinkle fries out your mouth.
0: Yeah. You better.
1: You better.
2: Wow.
1: Okay.
0: You know I love Foster's Freeze.
1: Yeah.
0: There's only like one left.
1: Okay.
0: They make the best crinkle cut fries. Always piping hot. Always crispy.
2: Probably the only one that makes them.
3: Del Taco. Oh.
0: Thank you.
3: I don't go to Del Taco.
0: And again.
1: Oh, wow. People love their fries there.
0: Yeah, they're great.
1: Well, the top five type of fries.
0: We're not done talking about fries yet, Sky. Relax. Okay. I was going to ask you what you guys like. Jeez. Yes.
2: Where are your curry
1: I'm OG.
2: Fries?
1: Yeah, I'm a regular.
0: I'm OG.
1: Yeah, I'll pick regular fries.
3: I like the skinnier the better. Give me shoestring all day. Thank you.
0: My least favorite fries.
2: It's like
3: McDonald's shoestring, right?
0: No, they're not.
3: That's what I consider shoestring.
1: Oh, then you're tripping.
3: Oh, then I don't.
0: You have no idea what
2: that's
0: what
2: you consider shoestrings.
3: I buy a bag of these frozen ones that are not the same. I get it, but shoestring.
0: So skinny.
3: Oh,
2: shoestrings are so skinny, okay, they're like crumbles.
3: Well, then, yeah. well, then I like regular, I guess.
1: Yeah.
3: But I actually don't mind a shoestring.
2: Shoestring is disgusting.
0: Yeah, they're weak.
2: It's like eating the crumbles of a bag.
0: They're weak.
1: Wow.
2: I'd rather have a crinkle cut fry.
1: Very minimal potato.
3: You're full of it.
2: I'm not.
0: My second is a steak fry.
3: Ew.
1: Oh, that's
0: I don't care what you say.
3: So potato.
0: I don't care what you say. I don't care what you say.
3: 100%.
0: I don't care what you say.
1: Stop with your sauce.
2: Where are you guys at with sweet potato fries?
3: Oh, I like a sweet potato fries.
2: Yeah, me too.
1: Yeah, I do too. Yeah,
0: they're good.
1: Oh, Eddie's they're not good. In.
0: Every once in a while, I'll eat a sweet potato fry. And then I'm like, why don't you just get regular fries?
3: Because they got a little, sweet taste.
0: Oh, is it healthier?
3: No, not. Well, I always kind of think I'm being healthier, but they are delicious.
0: Yeah, they're all right.
2: And how about the people that go like spicy aioli with the fries? Like real a-holes.
3: It's just ketchup. That?
2: Just eat ketchup, bro.
3: But it's good. It's just sweet potato fry with an aioli. It's delicious.
2: You're not better than me because you're going spicy aioli.
3: You're getting the spicy aioli. Okay. You know you are.
0: How about this? I'm not. Deborah did something. Deborah's insane when it comes to French fries. She'll dip them in anything.
3: Really?
0: She dips them in anything.
2: The hell?
0: And she's the chick who goes to In-N-Out. And we'll get the special sauce on the side and dip them in that.
3: Yeah, you put it in the little cups.
2: That's gross.
3: What? Yeah, gross. You like your fries animal style. It's covered in the sauce.
2: I always dip in ketchup.
3: But they come animal style.
2: Dip in
3: so
2: ketchup.
3: You don't get the sauce
0: so
3: with
0: we're
3: animal
0: at,
3: style?
0: We're at dinner for our anniversary at the Brigantine. And I got fish and chips. And she gets, you know, halibut or whatever.
1: Yeah.
0: And, of course, I know. And she's ironed my plate. She wants some of these fries. Yeah. So I give her a couple of fries. And she dips them in whatever the like lemon butter sauce
3: that
0: the halibut.
2: Debbie.
0: You love that?
3: Yeah, I would do that.
0: I was
3: too.
0: Like, you're a psycho.
3: I go ketchup too, but I do a couple in that sauce.
0: Why?
3: Because it tastes good. Why
0: that's
3: not?
0: That's weird.
3: Just a little lemon butter sauce on top of it.
0: On
3: fried
0: fries?
3: What's wrong with that?
0: That doesn't make any sense.
3: It tastes
0: then
3: good.
0: Why don't they offer that
2: as
0: a dipping sauce? Because it doesn't make any sense.
1: Oh.
2: I'm with Eddie on this.
0: Yeah, you're
2: a true idiot.
3: It's not bad.
0: You're a true moron.
1: That got real.
2: I'm surprised they didn't kick her out of the restaurant.
0: I wish they would.
2: They would be like, hey, ma'am, you have to wait outside.
0: Thank you.
1: Okay.
0: I agree.
1: Well,
0: wasted my fry.
1: Our top five fries. Hey. Five is waffle.
0: Yeah.
1: Four
0: sucks.
1: Is crinkle.
0: Damn it.
1: Yes. Three, curly. Two, shoestring.
0: Barf Sucking. City.
1: And number one.
0: What am I sucking?
1: Is
0: the
1: regular.
3: Your waffle,
2: I,
3: mean,
2: I, got, I said regular.
3: Yep. Yeah, I said regular.
0: Which one?
1: The regular, just the OG regular crispy French fry. Yeah. California comes in as the number one state reporting the highest level of happiness and joy when eating a French fry.
0: Yeah, we put them in burritos. That's how much we love them.
1: Mm-hmm. And then they went on to ask, what are cool dishes that include French fries that potentially could be regional?
0: Well, and there you go. California burrito. And number one. And number one.
1: Well, the top answers were the garbage plate.
0: Used to eat that back in Rochester.
1: Yeah.
0: A garbage plate, for those of you who don't know, is a giant hangover thing or drunk food where you just load it up with everything.
2: Yeah.
0: They put like a hot link on there, a burger patty, an egg. Like it's like
3: every, throw it all
0: yeah,
3: on.
0: They throw it all on fries.
1: Beans.
0: It sounds disgusting, but when you're drunk or hungover, it is the best food on the planet.
2: It's like prison spread.
0: Yeah, it's good. It's good. They like chili on it, like all kinds of stuff. It's good.
3: Vegan,
0: it's good.
3: That sounds good.
1: It disco
0: is.
1: Fries were named.
0: That's like
3: the gravy. With,
0: yeah,
1: gravy right? and cheese on it.
0: No?
1: Twice cooked.
0: Actually, you ever have poutine?
2: I don't. I like the gravy.
0: You ever have poutine?
2: What's poutine?
0: I didn't say poutine.
3: That's something different.
2: Oh, sorry.
0: Poutine.
2: No,
0: it's the Canada's number one dish.
2: No, I never.
0: Fries with gravy and cheese curds.
2: I don't like. I'm not the biggest cheese. I could do like two cheese curds and I'm good.
0: But here we have poutine.
2: But if you give me the gravy, I'm fine.
0: You ever have poutine?
2: No, I haven't.
3: And I'd like to say the gravy on
0: don't
3: top.
0: Don't say that. It's poutine.
2: Poutine.
1: There you go.
3: I'd like to say the gravy on top isn't that far from Deborah dipping her fry in the garlic butter sauce. Thank you.
1: Wow.
0: Are you? They're so wildly different.
4: They don't give you a side of gravy to dip your fries in, but it's a dish on top of it.
0: If you think that, then you know nothing about food.
3: It's not true. I think I know.
0: Thank you.
2: Yeah. I'm with Eddie on this.
1: Two local fry dishes were mentioned.
0: Here we go.
1: Carne asada fries as well as California burritos.
0: Duh. California asada fries. It is weird to think about. Like, people who aren't from our neck of the woods, a carne asada fry probably makes no sense to
1: them. Yeah, they don't even know what that means. Yeah. Or a California burrito. Like,
0: but you know what I like to get every once in a while is like buffalo chicken fries. You know, like buffalo chicken, and they cut it up and they put it on there.
1: Yummy.
0: That's really good.
1: Yeah.
0: You never had that?
3: No, I don't think so.
0: Oh, I've had a lot.
3: I'd like to, though.
0: A lot of different places.
1: And the last regional fry dish that people say is the best are boardwalk fries.
0: What is that? I don't know what that is.
1: I guess they're first blanched in a mixture of cold water and vinegar before double dipped and fried.
0: Oh, I'm not aware of that.
3: That sounds good.
0: You want vinegary fries?
3: Yeah, like with salt and vinegar chips.
1: Eddie. He rolled his eyes.
4: I don't know. It's the same concept.
2: Eddie, gun to your head. Fries or tots?
0: Oh, I'm fries all day.
2: Oh, okay.
0: But I don't mind a tot every once in a while. I don't need.
4: He was answering.
0: I don't know why I got shot for that. I also like a good onion ring. But I'm going to go fries probably 90% of the time.
2: Yeah, I got to be feeling it for
3: onion time and a place.
2: Mm-hmm.
0: Amen, sister. Finally, something we agree on.
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1: And now it's time for Bombed at the Beach.
2: Yes, Bombed at the Beach. This is where we send Jamie down to the different bars. He looks for the drunkest people, asks them some, you know, kind of easy trivia questions. Questions that if you're sober, maybe you'd know. Maybe not, but who knows. And then we try to figure out if they're going to get the question right or wrong. You get to play along with us. You get to pick which show member you want to play for you. If that show member wins, they're going to win you a pair of tickets to see the Black Keys.
3: What?
2: Black Keys are playing at the Cal Coast Credit Union Amphitheater in like 2 days, June 4th.
3: Whoa.
2: That's crazy.
3: Okay.
2: So, yeah, Black Keys tickets are on the line. You just got to pick the right person. Let's go to P1, Natasha. Natasha, you get first pick between myself, Sky, Emily, and Thor.
4: Good morning. I kind of got to go with Emily. She's been really killing it lately.
2: Yeah, she's been on a heater.
3: Oh, yeah.
2: Definitely been on a heater. Yeah, you've been, you know, doing okay.
5: Well, I speak to them.
6: Hell yeah.
2: All right, let's go to P1. Derek, you get to choose between myself, Sky, and Thor.
7: I'm going to go with you, Eddie. I feel like your Bombed at the Beach skills are above average.
2: Thank you. I appreciate that.
3: Above average.
2: Thank you. I have done really well at this game. So thank you very much for saying that, Derek. All right, let's go to P1. Adam, you get to choose between Sky and Thor.
8: Hey, I'm going to choose Thor.
2: Oh, okay.
6: All right,
2: Adam's taking this very seriously.
5: Yeah, well,
6: he's in his basement.
2: Okay, that's fine. That means P1, is it Carp? Is that correct? Carp?
8: Carpy.
2: Interesting.
3: Carpy.
2: Interesting way to...
3: Okay.
2: Okay, Carpy.
3: got you.
2: That means Sky will be playing for you.
3: Yeah.
8: Well, get her done, Sky.
3: All right,
2: okay.
3: We got this.
2: All right.
5: He doesn't seem too thrilled on
3: Carpy.
2: You know, yeah.
6: Who would be?
2: Makes sense.
3: Yes.
2: All right. Let's hear the first person that Jamie went out and talked to.
9: What's your name?
10: My name's Olivia.
9: What you doing out here tonight?
10: We are from Fresno, and we are just club hopping.
9: And you came all the way here from Fresno?
10: We did, yeah.
9: And how far away is that?
10: Like 6.5 hours.
9: And did you drive or fly?
10: I drove.
9: Why would you do that to yourself?
10: Because I like being in control of where we go, so I like driving my own car so I can decide if we go out tonight or not.
9: Okay, all right. Can you tell me how much you've had to drink so far?
10: I don't know about that one. Maybe like 10 shots.
9: Of what?
10: Of tequila.
9: Jeez. Okay. All right. Who is the lead singer for the band Poison?
2: And Jamie, a little judgy there, huh?
3: Yeah.
2: Jeez. Like, I know somebody you should talk to.
3: Yeah.
5: Giving her a hard time for driving.
2: Yeah.
5: Talking about the
2: that
5: drinks.
2: Was like a weird back and forth.
3: Yeah.
2: The two of them.
6: Like a little flirtatious.
3: Oh, you think?
6: I thought a little bit. I'm like, Jamie, whoa, taken man, I thought.
2: Whoa. Okay. That was wild. Well, the question that Jamie asked Olivia was, who is the lead singer of the band Poison? That is my future roommate, Brett Michaels.
3: Oh.
2: Is Olivia going to know that? This is a tricky one because obviously older band. But Brett is, you know, he's one of those guys that you kind of know. Was she a Rock of Love fan? I don't know. I think it's a little out of her age range. I'm going to say she is not going to come up with Brett Michaels, which is sad.
3: Mm-hmm.
2: What do you think, Emily?
5: I think she sounds like wildly young. Like her voice to me sounds so young. Like,
2: I mean, she can drive.
5: Does she even have
2: drove from Fresno?
5: Yeah, she could drive, but is she really allowed to be in that bar?
3: Oh,
5: I'm not sure.
3: Uh-oh.
5: I'm just saying. Uh-oh. She sounded
2: that
5: so young
2: make
5: to
2: any
5: me.
2: Sense.
5: So no chance she gets this right.
2: No chance.
5: I don't think.
2: All right. What do you think, Sky?
3: Yeah, I agree with what you guys are saying. I don't even know if she's ever heard of the band Poison. So this question, she'd be like, "What? Who?" So I'm saying no way.
2: Nope. Okay. What do you think, Thor?
6: You know what?
2: Here we go.
3: Oh, what's
6: I
3: this
6: think,
3: guy doing?
2: Here we go.
6: She gets it wrong.
2: Oh,
5: wait a minute.
2: Yeah. Jesus.
3: Stupid.
2: It's messed up.
6: A little bit.
2: All right. So we all are in agreement that Olivia is not going to know who the lead singer of the band Poison is. The answer we're looking for is Brett Michaels.
10: I've never heard Poison, the name Poison in my life. Olivia is her name.
3: Her name. Hell yeah, girl.
5: Female singer.
2: Yes. That's fantastic.
5: Never even heard of it.
2: That's pretty rough.
3: Okay.
2: That is pretty rough.
3: Yeah.
2: All right, let's get to the second question for Olivia.
9: What is the current name of the Major League Baseball team from Cleveland?
2: Ooh.
3: Oh, wow.
2: Now, this is interesting because it's what is the current name of the Major League Baseball team from Cleveland? It is the Guardians. Will Olivia know that, Emily?
5: Well, we know she's from Fresno, so we know she's not from Cleveland, because that's the only way that I think she would have known this. So there's
2: the only way she would have known?
5: I don't think.
6: What if she's a baseball fan?
5: I don't think so. From her voice and the way she's answering, I think that she's not into that. I'm going to say she gets it wrong.
2: Does not know it. What do you think, Sky?
3: Yeah, I don't think she knows it either, because she's so young, and the fact that she's from Fresno, like if she was from a town that maybe had an MLB team, there may be a chance there. But I don't think so.
2: If you're from Fresno, you don't follow sports.
3: Yeah. That's right. If you're a young girl from Fresno, you don't follow sports.
2: Okay.
3: So I'm saying no.
2: Not going to know it.
6: So no young girls in Fresno watch sports.
3: Or in cities that don't have major sports teams. Thank you.
2: Okay.
3: Thank you.
6: My wife was a young girl from Sacramento. They didn't have a baseball team, but she was a big San Francisco Giants fan.
3: But Sacramento kind of has adopted San Francisco. So if she said she was from Sac, that
6: it has. I mean, it's like 3 hours away.
3: I know, but that's their closest thing that they go to.
6: What's close to Fresno?
3: And there are a lot of transplant plants too. So anyway,
2: this is wild. Well, they're right today.
6: I want to say she knows it, but I think Cleveland Guardians. Yeah, I think Guardians is still a newer name. But Sky's Fresno thing isn't why I'm saying no. But I am saying no.
2: Yeah,
3: he believes it.
2: this is a tricky one because she could be a baseball fan.
6: Eddie, she lives in Fresno. And she's a fan.
3: Did you not hear?
2: I did hear your theory.
3: Okay, thank you.
2: Could she come up with Indians? It's not acceptable.
3: Nope.
2: We're looking for that? Guardians. No, that was their name. I'm going to say, no, she's not going to come up with it.
6: I want to say no. I kind of want to think
2: like she may pull it off, but no, I don't think she will.
6: God, I hope she knows this.
2: But we'd all be wrong.
6: Yeah. I don't care.
2: Okay, that's fair. The current name of the Major League Baseball team from Cleveland is the Guardians. Let's hear how she answers.
10: Mr. Ohio.
2: Okay. So close.
3: Mr. Ohio.
2: The Major League Baseball team from Cleveland is Mr. Ohio.
5: Yes, it is. Yeah. Heard of him.
2: Is Olivia okay? I'm like,
6: no. That was a sassy answer.
2: Oh, Fresno.
3: She's Fresno.
2: The Fresno theory.
6: She doesn't even know what the word sports means.
3: No. Barely.
2: She's a young girl.
6: She can't spell it.
5: Look at her answer. Sky might be onto something.
2: That is crazy. Wild. Okay. Let's get to the third and final question for Olivia.
9: What is the term for a baby goat?
2: What is the term for a baby goat? The answer is a kid.
5: Aww.
2: Is Olivia going to know that, Sky?
3: Yes. Baby goats are cute. She's from Fresno. We got a lot of agriculture out there. Plus, again, they're cute on TikTok. So, yes, she knows it.
6: How do you know they're cute on TikTok?
3: Because I have a daughter who basically follows all, like, cute baby animal
6: accounts. That's her algorithm. That doesn't mean everyone's algorithm is goats.
3: Did you not hear she's a young girl from Fresno? Anyway. I mean, what more do you need to know?
6: I'm
3: going to
6: say she knows it because I think she's in school and she knows that.
2: She does know it.
6: Yeah.
2: Out of all of the baby terms for animals, that's one of the more prevalent ones, I think. I'm not really sure. I could have just came up with that.
3: Okay.
2: But I'm going to say, I think she does know this one. What do you think, Emily?
5: It took me a minute to come up with kid. I actually could come up with it.
6: You're not on TikTok?
5: I'm not on TikTok, and I'm not a young girl from Fresno.
2: Okay.
5: All right? I feel like she's going to say, like, Joey, which is the baby kangaroo. So I'm going to say she gets it wrong.
2: Oh. So Emily is the only one that does not believe she is going to know what the term for a baby goat is. The answer we're looking for is kid. Let's see how she answers.
10: A kid. It's a kid, right?
2: Oh, she got
3: one. Look at her. She's so excited.
2: It's because she's from Fresno, you guys. Hello.
3: Wow.
2: All right, Sky. So after round one, what are the standings?
3: Well, little baby Joey over here, unfortunately, in last place by herself, 2 points. And then tied for first place, sweeping the first round with 3 points, Thor, myself, and Eddie.
2: A three-way tie.
3: Yeah.
2: Wow. Well, don't worry. We have a whole nother round to go. We're going to play round two of Bombed at the Beach with this guy.
11: Dog, I am so drunk right now.
2: That's not good. All right, we'll see how it goes in round two of Bombed at the Beach coming up next on the show at Rock 105.3.
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1: We are right in the middle of playing everybody's favorite drinking game, A Little Bombed at the Beach. After round one, crazy results. What do we got, Sky?
2: Unfortunately, we have Emily in last slash second place with 2 points.
1: Ouch!
2: And then a three-way tie between myself, Eddie, and Thor with 3 points each.
3: Oh, a good three-way.
1: Oh, wait, whoa.
2: What?
1: Huh?
2: Huh?
1: Me?
3: Three-way tie.
1: Oh.
3: Three-way tie.
2: No, three of us?
1: I don't want a tie.
2: What? Huh?
1: I'm so confused. All right, so yes, we have Black Keys tickets on the line. So big prize is on the line here. So we got to separate and see what happens here. Let's hear the second person that Jamie went out and talked to.
4: All right, so what's your name?
5: Sam.
4: What are you doing out here tonight?
5: I am partying.
4: Can you tell me how much you've had to drink so far tonight?
5: I've had like 7 tequila shots, a couple Irish trash cans, and a Long Island iced tea.
4: All right. Who sang the song What Was I Made For from the Barbie movie?
1: Okay, two things. Number one, I feel like Jamie's intimidated by this guy.
2: Because
1: he didn't ask him any more questions.
2: No, he's like, okay,
1: he like, shut that thing down real quick.
2: You win.
1: And what is an Irish trash can? I need to know.
3: Yeah, I don't know what that is.
6: It's a strong cocktail that mixes equal parts of 6 liquors with an 8-ounce can of Red Bull. The drink turns green.
2: Yeah.
6: So they call it an Irish trash can. 6 kinds of liquors?
1: Oh, my God. I have to have this.
2: Oh, no.
6: I feel like you'd like it.
1: Eggs and eggs.
2: Oh, no. Oh, God.
1: Put it on the menu.
6: No.
2: Oh, jeez. That's gross.
1: I want it.
3: Put it on the menu.
1: I want it.
2: That
1: okay?
2: is so crazy.
3: Peach schnapps. Schnapps.
1: Yeah. Vodka, gin, rum, blue, korachluch, triple sec, peach schnapps, and Red Bull.
6: But I feel like you'd love it.
1: I would love that.
2: Sweet.
1: Oh, yeah. Wow. Give it to me.

0: and it's missing.
1: Most unstable of the Backstreet Boys.
2: It's more his brother.
0: Really,
1: I don't know. I've seen some videos recently of Nick on Instagram.
0: Is Nick not doing well?
2: Well, there's a documentary on the whole family out right now. There's a lot of stuff.
1: I don't think Nick was the best older brother.
0: Oh, no.
2: Yeah, the Carter family's got some issues.
0: Listen, there's no Brian. Okay.
1: Well, who's the real talent? There's a video, I think, in the documentary of Nick like threatening Brian at one point and saying he's not afraid of him anymore. And Brian goes, "What?
0: Brian?
3: I swear to God.
1: I swear to God.
2: Yeah, and he was ready to fight for Brian's honor.
0: I will kick Nick's ass. You don't talk to B-Man like that.
1: B-Man?
0: The real talent of the Backstreet Boys.
1: And they were all looking around like, not afraid of him.
0: Brian,
1: I swear to God. You got to see this clip. You got to see this.
0: All right. Is Sam going to know that Nick is missing? Who I think has the most recognizable name out of the Backstreet Boys, but I don't think Sam is coming up. It's too many names in a row when you're that drunk to come up with Nick. So I'm going to say no, he does not know it. What do you think, Emily?
4: Yeah, that's so many names. I couldn't even come up with it. It was taking me a minute trying to go, okay, this person, this who's missing? Plus, I wasn't really a Backstreet Boy fan anyway.
1: Well, you what a stupid thing to say.
4: I don't think you guys need to attend.
0: Sorry, that's how I feel.
1: I mean, I wasn't more of an NSYNCer myself, but I still love BSB.
4: I don't like any of them.
2: BSB.
0: I'm not afraid of you anymore. I'll say it. You're a loser.
2: Wow.
1: Thank you. You're not going to bully us anymore.
4: Okay, what?
0: That's
4: okay.
0: What Doris is saying.
4: Oh.
0: What?
4: I'm going to say he gets it wrong.
0: He's wrong. All right. What do you think, Sky?
2: Yeah, I don't live in this world. I don't know this. If I had to answer, I was going to say...
0: Your world is sad for
2: I was
0: going to
2: say
0: this.
2: Chris Kirkpatrick, which I think is in the
1: That's
2: other
1: one. That's insane.
4: I was going to say Fatone.
1: That's insane.
2: Yeah, see, I don't even know this stuff.
1: You guys are... Eddie, they're just doing a bit. They're so funny. They don't know. We didn't know. We're New Kids on the Block fans. We're old.
2: Okay, I didn't say that. I mean, you don't have to insult us. So,
1: we love the Beatles.
2: Okay,
1: that's our era.
2: Really? Shut up. So, no, I do not think Sam.
4: Okay,
2: Eddie, come back to us, please. Oh. Yeah.
0: What'd you say?
2: No.
0: Oh, okay.
2: Sam will not get this.
0: What do you think, Thor?
1: No chance.
0: No.
1: Oh, I think he's just going to say a random name.
0: Damn.
2: Oh.
0: All right, so we want to know who is missing from the Backstreet Boys. Between AJ, Brian, Kevin, and Howie, the answer we're looking for is Nick.
5: Me. I'm missing from the Backstreet Boys. You don't know it yet, but I played one of the Backstreet Boys. I don't know who his name is, and he's probably not Asian, but it is me.
1: Oh, okay. Now we know Sam's Asian.
2: Sam's okay. An Asian man.
0: Okay.
2: Who knew?
0: Well, that was an interesting answer.
2: All right.
0: That was weird. All right, let's get to the third and final question for Sam.
6: What is the name of the river that flows through the Grand Canyon?
0: What is the name of the river that flows through the Grand Canyon? It is the Colorado River. Is Sam going to know that, Emily?
1: She's dying to see it in person.
4: Yes.
1: She always wants to go to the Grand Canyon. Lived on the West Coast all of her life. Never been to the Grand Canyon.
4: I've got grand ideas of going to the Grand Canyon.
1: Renting an RV.
4: RV, big family trip. So I'd like to go see it. I probably should.
1: You could do it over a three-day weekend.
0: It's really not that hard.
1: It's not that long.
4: You know what? I think Sam is versed in geography, and I think he knows this. He's going to get it right.
0: Really?
4: Thank you.
0: Okay. What do you think, Sky?
2: Don't know why I had the exact same thought. Like, and he's going to like be proud and like pride himself on the fact that he nailed this answer. Okay. So I say yes as well.
0: What do you think, Thor?
1: I don't think so.
0: No?
1: I mean, the guy doesn't know anything right now. He probably has to remind himself how to breathe every few minutes.
0: Yeah, those Irish trash cans will get you, man.
2: I've heard that.
0: But for some reason, I do think he's going to come up with the Colorado River like he's done something there, like rafting or something. Yeah. I don't know. Thor, you're the only one that doesn't think that Sam is going to know the Colorado. It runs through the Grand Canyon. Let's hear how he answered.
5: The Colorado River. I know that one.
0: Oh good.
1: Yes. Screw you.
0: Been there, bro.
1: Whatever your name, Sam.
0: Okay. All right, Sky, after that question, what are the final standings?
2: Well, unfortunately, staying in last place, we have Emily
0: with four points.
2: Yeah. Tied for second place with 5 points, we have Thor and Eddie.
0: Damn.
2: And sweeping the entire game with 6 points.
0: You're incredible.
2: We have Sky.
0: How are you doing?
1: Boom.
0: That means congratulations to Carpe.
2: Yeah.
0: As you are walking away with those Black Keys tickets. Congratulations. There you go.

0: Well, I think it's pretty well documented by this point that Skye cannot be quiet. She cannot keep her mouth shut.
1: No.
0: She is just, you know the phrase diarrhea of the mouth? That fits Skye to a T.
1: 100%.
0: Like, she just starts yapping and then crazy stuff comes out.
1: It's spiraling.
0: Yes.
1: And then it takes off.
2: I wish they sold Pepto-Bismol for the mouth.
0: Yeah.
2: Because if they did, I would take that before I venture out into certain social situations.
3: Tape her mouth.
2: Like we're having
0: a... Just don't go out.
2: We're having a meeting today with...
1: Oh, no.
3: No, you're not allowed to say anything, dude.
1: Look at Thor got so serious. Eddie is just holding his finger over his mouth like he's doing this in a toddler room.
2: Yes, he's shushing
3: me. We have some big wigs in town. Sky's not allowed to say a word.
2: No. I had a conversation with myself. You guys know I do morning stretches and morning meditation back in the office every morning. And the big topic this morning is basically silence is golden and you don't have to overtalk. You don't have to fill space.
1: No overlapping.
3: Just say, hello, how's it going?
2: You can just be in the room.
3: If they directly ask you a question, look for somebody else to answer it.
2: Well, no, I told myself if I'm asked something, but I don't need to fill space.
0: When you said that, did you see all of our body language?
2: Yeah. I saw everybody kind of...
0: We all slumped, puckered. Like,
2: the whole thing.
0: I didn't even really think about that till this moment.
2: Oh, sorry, guys.
0: Oh, God.
3: So much puckered. Was a Skye-centered meeting and we weren't there, go nuts.
2: Well,
3: we're all going to be there. So
2: even if it was just a Skye meeting, I'd have the same talk because I feel like it can reflect on you guys as well. Mm-hmm. So I am aware.
3: Say things and we're all just like, what?
2: I am aware of the diarrhea of the mouth.
1: She drops an F bomb in the meeting.
3: Yeah,
1: now she'll do that once in a while.
0: She's inappropriate.
2: That is true. Sometimes, or she'll say
3: like extreme backhanded compliment, and she doesn't mean it. But it comes off that way, and we're all like, oh, my God.
0: Mm-hmm.
2: And then I keep going and going to undo it. Yeah, so...
0: Can we have a signal in the meeting?
2: Okay.
0: If you start talking and getting weird, like we have to alert you and do a signal or something?
3: Like I start, Eddie sneezes.
2: Well, no.
1: But Eddie's allergies are acting up right now.
3: Okay, so
1: what about just like an ear tug?
2: Like
0: is she going to pay attention to that, though?
2: Yeah, like the people on reality shows?
0: I'll get one of those air horns.
2: Okay, I feel like the whole room would notice that. I feel like that's not very subtle.
3: I just, nope. And that stops you.
2: Now, you guys can't.
0: I just slap her.
3: Yeah.
2: Okay.
1: You
2: can't do the signal just for regular talking. It has to be for the super,
0: but we don't have regular talking.
3: Regular talking is what gets us in trouble.
2: Okay.
0: Yeah. For you,
3: For her,
2: So I am well aware this is a part of my personality, and sometimes I need to stop, take a breath, and think before I just go. You know what I mean?
0: Mm-hmm.
2: So today is going to be one of those challenges for me after the show. So
0: I had just have like an instant sense of dread now.
2: For our meeting?
0: Yeah.
1: I was feeling good, too.
0: Yeah, I was fine.
2: Yeah, you got a blazer on?
0: Yeah, you're looking professional.
1: Thank you very much. It's blazer day.
2: Up top, she's looking professional.
3: Yeah,
1: well, these are business
3: professional.
0: Business shorts.
3: on the bottom, pretty woman.
1: Dressy shorts.
2: I mean, pretty dressy shorts. Woman.
1: Just dress shorts.
2: Like,
0: business up top, party down below.
1: We are semi-party.
3: What do we got shoes-wise?
1: Just like Adidas.
3: Oh, okay. I wasn't sure if she was going to wear fancy shoes. You know those fancy, shiny shoes she has?
1: Oh.
3: I thought that's what she was going to go with.
1: Oh, I thought about it.
0: Yeah,
1: I actually did have those on.
0: That gives me the
1: Thank you for saying that. Hey, excuse you.
2: Wow. So hopefully Emily's blazer
0: maybe
2: will
0: it'll distract.
1: Would you like to show your footwear for the meeting?
2: Me?
1: Would you show your footwear for the meeting?
2: Well, this is my footwear right now. I will remove the fuzzy socks
0: and sandals.
2: Before we go in. The fuzzy socks will come off.
1: Okay.
2: And the grandma sweater will come off, too.
3: Mm. Okay. You got that hot
2: shirt. We don't need that. It's just a black shirt. I'm just here, guys.
0: Yeah, this is what Skye does. Yeah. She just starts talking and doesn't realize what she's doing. Well, I guess this happened recently, and your husband, the Boo... Not too happy about it, huh?
2: Yeah. My husband, bless his heart, we've been together, married this year for 25 years, and he gets who
0: I
2: am.
0: Well, if you make it there.
2: Yeah, if we make it there.
0: Yeah.
1: Still got some time.
2: Yeah. So, you know, I'm very lucky because I know I may not be everyone's cup of tea.
0: Save that clip.
2: Shut up. So I know how lucky I am to have a man who adores me and...
0: I don't get it. No offense.
2: I mean, it feels offensive when you say it. But
0: no, you know, I love you.
2: Yes,
0: but
2: I'm a little quirky.
0: I don't know if I could take you 24/7. You know,
3: God.
2: And this guy loves me. Loves me. And
0: wants to be around you,
2: like all the non-stop. Time. Wants to have sex with me. Like, I mean, he loves me.
0: That's madness,
2: right? So. But this was one of the moments where my mouth stuff kind of made him uncomfortable to the point where he didn't even appreciate me. Because as you know, ever since COVID, we haven't been the most social couple in the world. You know,
0: but you still don't mind being social. He's completely gone lockdown.
2: Oh yeah,
0: and by proxy, you are now no longer social.
2: Yeah, I didn't realize how much my husband loved a good pandemic. And now it's very clear.
0: It suits him.
2: Yes, he wished the pandemic would have gone on forever. You know, we're all working remote.
0: We were all begging to have the world open up again and things like that after like a month. And then, but him opposite.
2: Oh God,
1: yeah. He's sad it's over.
0: Loved it.
2: Mm-hmm. Yeah. So it's like you're right, Eddie. Like I'll still get in there and be social, but getting him to come along is, oh my God, it's like pulling teeth. But we got invited over to a friend's house, a friend of our daughter. You know, we've known each other for a while. We get along. We've seen each other at other functions, but they decided to invite us over.
0: Wow.
2: And, you know, just to chat, just to kind of, you know, have a Friday evening where we're, you know, sharing.
0: So just to hang out.
2: Just to hang out, some apps.
3: These are brave people.
2: I was a little confused. I thought we were going over for dinner. Turns out it was just appetizers and drinks. My bad.
3: They were doing a test run.
0: Yeah.
2: Yeah.
1: Like, they didn't want to commit.
3: Yeah, they wanted to get them in and out.
1: You don't want to commit necessarily if you're not sure what you're going to get.
0: Smart.
2: Yeah.
1: Just appetizers is safe bet.
3: Yeah. Yeah. That's it.
2: So very nice of them. And as immediately, of course, you know, I show up with, you know, a bottle, a plant, the whole thing.
0: It's
2: not
0: a housewarming party.
2: I know.
0: Why don't you understand this?
3: A bottle and a plant?
0: God, that's weird about you.
2: I don't know. Because I always feel like you got to bring something to drink. And
1: what'd you bring a bottle of?
2: What is it?
1: You bought a bottle of Vouvet?
2: Yeah.
3: How much is that, Emily? I have no idea.
1: It's like a $75 bottle of champagne.
2: I didn't know.
1: It's the one with the yellow label, like the bright yellow label that
3: for
1: like celebrity,
3: appetizers.
1: It's like the celebrity.
3: Why are you trying so hard?
2: First off,
1: they like sponsor the polo, like the polo matches. Like
3: what the hell?
0: Well, it's La Jolla.
2: First off,
0: like she shows up with anything less.
1: I would have bought a bottle of Andre.
3: Yeah.
0: That's why you are in where you're at, right. And she is where she is at.
3: But okay, so if you bring a 75 bottle of champagne, right? Champagne?
2: Yeah.
3: Then why bring the plant?
0: That's one of the oddest things about Sky that I'll never understand. Like, if it doesn't matter if it's a housewarming party or not, she brings like a gift.
3: Yeah.
0: If you have people over. Yeah. And I don't know why.
3: Is she just so excited to somebody invite her?
0: I guess.
3: Somewhere?
0: Yeah. I don't know.
2: If
0: it makes no sense.
2: To your home invited for the first time, like if it's a repeat, I'll bring my drink, but I'm not bringing a plant. But that first visit, like Thor's first visit to his house.
3: It was like a housewarming party.
2: Well, yeah.
0: Kind of.
2: Yeah. Yeah,
0: you were just showing off the house.
2: Yeah.
0: It wasn't like a party.
3: No,
2: because it was
0: having us over for dinner.
3: But we had just moved in,
0: right?
3: So in that sense, these people I'm assuming have lived there for a long time, right?
2: Oh, the husband bought the house when he went to San Diego State, so it's been his literally.
0: So it's definitely not a house.
3: So there's there's no need for a plant.
0: The plant makes no sense.
2: Yeah, I love
3: They're probably
2: plant.
3: Like oh.
2: I love a good plant.
0: You are so socially inept.
2: So the plant the plant was purchased first, and then I went into the cabinet to be like, okay, I'm going to bring a bottle.
1: You just have a bottle of Vouvet sitting in your cabinet?
2: Well, here's the thing.
0: Emily, get going. Okay.
2: Emily wanted it. I am a Prosecco gal. That's what I will purchase. But this was a gift that was given to me, and it was in my cabinet, and I didn't really realize how nice it was until I brought it, and the hostess was
3: you mentioned it.
2: She was like,
0: you couldn't bring Dom?
2: No, she was like, oh my gosh, this is so nice. Like, you know, whatever. Yeah. So that already sets it off kind of weird.
0: Weird tone.
2: Because I overbrought the gifts and they pointed it out. But the house is beautiful. You know me, real estate geek. I'm like asking all these questions about the house. They want to talk about kids and pets. All I want to do is talk about real estate and their remodel to the point where they finally go like, oh, would you like a tour of the house? Because we were just sitting in their, you know, little kitchenette area eating and drinking. And so I'm like, of course I want a tour of the house. I'm like the highlight of my life.
0: A little inappropriate.
2: Because the house is beautiful.
0: Well, yeah, but what if I wasn't planning on having you come into my bedroom?
2: That's the thing.
0: I guess it's a little weird.
2: Again, like, something.
0: This chick won't stop talking about our house. I guess I got to show her.
2: Again, something I started kind of thinking about after the fact, because their bedroom is like upstairs. It's like a second story. Mm-hmm. Like it was an addition, and the whole second story is like a little master bedroom suite.
3: Sky's like Dwight in an episode of The Office where he's at a housewarming party. And he's at a dinner party. Rather than just staying in the downstairs, he like walks around the house
0: and wanders,
3: hits the smoke alarm to make sure they're working, starts knocking on beams, asking inappropriate questions.
0: Yeah.
2: Yeah.
3: That's Sky.
0: Yeah.
2: So as they're taking
3: she's Dwight. Sky's Dwight.
2: As they're taking me up the plush stairs, I'm noticing how nice and plush this carpet is.
1: I bet you made a comment about how plush they were.
2: It was. It was beautiful. And how nice and clean it was, too, because a plush was like a lighter color. And so we're going up, and that's when I'm having the thoughts of like, oh, we're about to turn the corner into their bedroom that they probably didn't expect us in.
0: Right.
2: Weird, but okay, we're here. We're committed. And so we are now walking through their primary bedroom. And again, this beautiful plush carpet. And that's when I look down and realize that both of them have like house socks on their feet. And then that's when all of a sudden I get a flash of their front porch, which I know has a bench, which is lined with shoes underneath. And that's when I realize, oh my God, we're in a no-shoe household. And me and the hubby are both on their plush carpet in like tennis shoes right now.
0: Oh, Sky.
2: And so what do I do?
0: Well, you're committed now. Who cares?
2: I mean,
0: they didn't ask, right?
2: They didn't say anything.
3: If they wanted your shoes off that badly, then they would have said, like, oh, hey, guys, shoes off at the door.
1: Yeah.
3: Which is weird anyway. I can't stand families like
1: super
3: that.
1: Weird.
0: Couldn't agree more.
3: My sister's house is like that.
1: Oh, they're a no-shoe house?
3: Yeah, so I got to bring my slippers. I like walking around socks. Anyway.
2: So, again, as we started this conversation with sometimes my mouth goes faster than it should, that's when immediately, like Emily overdramatic gasp,
3: oh
2: I go,
3: oh my God.
2: Oh my gosh. Are we not supposed to be, do you guys not wear your shoes in the house?
0: Oh, Sky, why are you making this so weird and dramatic?
2: And the boo, my husband, is standing kind of behind them where they can't see. And I immediately see it on his face of like, what are you doing?
0: Yeah.
2: But I can't stop.
0: Oh, God.
2: And then I'm like.
0: Yes, you can.
2: And they go, yeah, but it's no big deal. But you know me being like a people pleaser and. I go, no. And I lift my foot up.
0: Oh.
2: And because we're in their bedroom.
0: Sit on your bed?
2: Yeah, I'm not going to sit on their bed. And so I'm taking my shoe off.
3: Oh, jeez.
2: And it's super weird. And but my husband is standing there like, you know, he doesn't have the skills to stand on one leg and take a shoe off in the middle of someone's room.
0: That's another issue.
2: Well, I mean, I don't know. The balance isn't that great. Okay. The balance isn't
3: desserts,
2: that great.
3: He probably doesn't even feel his feet at this point.
2: He loves desserts, that man.
1: What's he wearing, combat boots? Yeah. Like, why are they that hard to get off?
2: I don't know. But like, I just feel like this isn't in his wheelhouse. This guy sits down to take his shoes on and off. And so he then has to do the thing, where he bends over.
0: Oh, no.
2: Yeah.
0: What are they doing? The couple.
2: At first, they're doing like, no, don't worry about it. It's not that big a deal. Like, we didn't mention it. It's okay. But I've now started.
0: You're demanding it.
2: I've started.
0: Yes. Yeah.
2: And so when we left, my husband had some words.
0: Oh. Because usually he doesn't speak up.
2: Mm-mm. No, and normally he loves all the weird, quirky things about me.
0: No, he doesn't.
2: He doesn't say anything about the weird, quirky things about me. But this time he was like, you couldn't have not said anything.
0: Yeah.
2: I mean, we had, just like you guys said, we had already been through the house.
0: Yeah.
2: Like, it was already done. They didn't ask us. That was really weird and awkward.
0: You have no filter.
2: Sometimes, you have
0: no filter, because people with a filter can filter that out and go, I can't say that. You don't think about that, and the filter is not there, so you just it all just spews out.
1: Because I would have thought about it and gone, oh, you know what? I would have thought, oh, they probably don't have shoes in the house. They're probably not that big of a like.
0: You could have maybe waited till you got back downstairs and were sitting around and talking and be like, hey, I did notice, like, should we have taken our shoes off? That's how you handle that. You don't scream out in the middle of their bedroom, should we take your shoes off right this second?
2: Yeah.
0: Oh, that's so weird.
2: And then
0: it so weird.
2: I'm hopping on one leg like a weirdo to get my shoe off. Yeah.
0: Again.
2: Oh,
1: no.
2: Yeah.
0: I'm not sure you should be out and about with people.
3: She won't be invited there again.
0: Yeah, no, that's it. That's the end. Well, I don't know. If you show up with $75 bottles
1: of you're coming back.
0: Champagne, maybe you'll get invited back. Plants and everything else.
1: Okay.
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0: the newlywed game, and it works just like the old newlywed game, where we partner up, two of us go into a soundproof booth. Jamie asks us, the remaining people in here, some questions about our partners, and then our partners come back in and try to match the answers. So the teams this week are me and Emily versus Sky and Thor.
1: Okay.
0: So we'll see how this goes. Emily and Thor are going to the soundproof booth first. Okay. So you guys will go in there, and then you'll come back in and match your answers.
2: You got it, dude.
0: Oh, there you go. Aww.
1: You got it,
0: what a
1: dude?
0: Sweetie.
1: She's one of the Olsen twins?
0: She is.
1: Oh, okay. She is. Okay, that's sweet.
0: All right, Jamie. Hello. They have left the room, so you can now take it away.
3: All right, Eddie, I'm going to start with you.
0: Yas.
3: What is your partner's favorite day of the week?
0: Oh, favorite day of the week. It depends what my mood is.
1: And hi.
0: I can tell you her name Monday.
1: Oh.
0: That's it, I tell you. She's a little rough on Mondays. You never know when you get to favorites with Emily, but I gotta imagine it's what most people's favorite day is, which is Saturday. She likes Fridays a little bit, but then she's got to work still. She likes Friday nights, but I would say the day that she doesn't really have to do anything, which is Saturday, I'm going to go Saturday.
3: All right. Sky, what is your partner's favorite day of the week?
1: Oh, God, this is tough. Because initially, I feel like for most humans, you want to say Saturday because, you know, Sunday, you got the Sunday scaries. Friday, you're still working. But for Thor, football Sunday is such a thing for him. Like, his love of football may put Sundays over the top. He does like college football on Saturdays. I'm saying Sunday. Football Sunday. That's risky.
0: It is tough.
1: I know.
0: It is tough because I think you're right, but...
1: But you never know what he's going to say.
0: I know. Well, it's the offseason right now, so
1: will he
0: might not be top of mind. I don't know.
1: Okay.
3: All right. So, I'm going to stick with you.
1: Okay.
3: What is the one thing your partner does that annoys you when you guys fly together?
0: Oh, boy.
1: How many sauces he gets at Phil's Barbecue in the airport.

0: We are in the middle of playing our version of the newlywed game. It is the newly show game. The teams this week are me and Emily versus Sky and Thor. After round one, we got a tie ball game. Ooh, it's sure all do. Tied up, but we have a whole nother round to go. So we'll see what happens here as me and Sky are going to go to the soundproof booth. Jamie's going to ask you guys the questions, and then we'll come back in and try to match your answers. All right. Good luck, Emily.
1: Thanks, Eddie.
0: We got this.
1: I got it.
0: You do.
2: Good luck, Thor.
3: Thank you.
2: Oh.
3: We got this.
2: Wow.
3: Yeah, I'm in a good mood today.
1: You are?
3: Yeah, it's rare.
1: Okay.
0: All right.
3: I feel like I am.
1: Yeah, you're fine.
3: Yeah. Thank you.
1: Wouldn't say you're over the top.
3: No, I never am.
4: All right, Emily.
1: Yes.
4: Which show member do you think takes the longest to shower?
1: Do I think takes the longest to shower?
4: Yes.
1: I don't know if Eddie knows this, but I'm like a very wildly quick shower. Like I'm in and out in like 2 minutes. Like I'm not two in there minutes. Long time. Even when I shave my legs, that adds an extra minute. Like wow. I'm in and out quick. I don't lollygag around.
4: That sounds
1: in there.
4: Dangerous.
1: Eddie, I feel like, is probably a pretty quick shower guy, too. Thor, I don't think Thor's taken that long in there, but Sky loves warm water. She loves, and I feel like doing her hair, if she's got to wash her hair, that's going to take forever. So I think Sky probably takes the longest in the shower.
4: Okay. Mm-hmm. Thor, what about you? Who do you think on the show takes
3: I think
4: the longest?
3: It's going to be Sky. I mean, imagine washing that hair.
1: Oh, ooh. My God.
3: Oh, my God.
1: That's why she
3: doesn't shower that much. But when she does, it probably takes a while.
1: Oh, yeah.
3: So I'm going to sit with Sky.
4: All right. All right, I'm going to stick with you, Thor. What does your partner think they would be better at? Writing a movie, a book, a play, or a musical?
3: I'm going to say she would be the best. Things that she would be better at, right? Not me.
4: Yes.
3: Okay. I'm going to say a musical because she loves like Pitch Perfect and all those turds. So I'm going to say musical.
1: Oh, wow.
4: All right.
3: That's right.
4: Emily, what about you? What do you think Eddie would think he would be better at? Writing a movie, book, play, or musical?
1: Eddie's a big movie guy. Obviously, it's not going to be a play or a musical. And then the book, no thanks. I think I could see him writing a movie. I think he'd be good at it. He's funny, and he knows a lot about cinema. Movie.
4: Gotcha. All right. Last question, Emily. Which show member does your partner think would make the best race car driver?
1: Oh, does Eddie think who's going to be a good race car driver? I think I'd be a really good race car driver. Always speeding around on the freeway, going in and out of traffic. But I don't think he's going to think I'm going to be good at it. I think Thor and I kind of drive similarly. We're very like aggressive. And so
3: it's true.
1: I think both of us would be good at it, but Eddie doesn't think that. Sky, she is racing all over the road. I think Eddie, though, if he was on a race car route, I think he thinks he's a really good driver as it is, and he'd be aggressive in the appropriate setting. So I think Eddie's going to say himself.
4: Okay. Thor, what about you? Which show member does your partner think would make the best race car driver?
3: My girl's got a lead foot. She loves driving fast.
1: Mm-hmm.
3: That being said, though, I would be a great race car driver because I weave in and out like no one's business. I'm aggressive. I get where I need to go. The guy.
1: Mm-hmm.
4: So you're saying Sky is going to say
3: me.
4: Okay.
3: Yep. Mm-hmm. Yep. She's a good straight, fast driver.
4: Gotcha.
3: But I get where I need to be.
1: Mm-hmm. That's right. I'm the same way.
3: That's right.
4: All right.
2: Oh, man.
1: What's up?
2: Ooh, all right.
1: Ah. Okay. I think we did good.
3: I think we did good, too.
0: Okay.
3: I think I did good.
0: Very confident.
3: I don't know about us.
0: Oh, no.
2: Excuse me.
1: Sundress.
0: All right, well, Sky and I were in the soundproof booth, could not hear anything, so we will now try to match our answers.
4: All right, Eddie, I'm going to start with you.
0: All right.
4: I asked Emily which show member she thinks takes the longest to shower. Who did she say?
0: Oh, I actually have to think about this for a second. Emily has said before that she does not take that long a shower. Emily wants to move fast with anything she does. And so she gets over things very quickly. So my thought would have been her, but she's actually said she doesn't really take that long a showers before. So I don't think it's her. Thor is not wasting water. He's not wasting time in the shower. So I don't think it's him. And I feel like he'd get bored really easy in the shower. And so it's not him. I don't really take that super long showers at all either. I got process elimination. I'm going to go Sky.
4: Emily said Sky.
1: Yeah.
0: Oh, okay.
3: Wow.
1: Yeah. Yeah, I'm in and out.
0: Yeah, you don't mess around. No, you don't even use soap.
1: I do, come on. I do use soap.
0: Okay. Don't rinse off, though, right? I gotta get out of here.
1: I figured showering out over these years.
0: Okay. I'm not sure.
4: Still shampooing your hair. Sky.
5: Yeah. Like
4: which show member did Thor think would take the longest to shower?
5: Well, after he probably did multiple jokes about me being gross and me showering in the pool, and well, I think the pool is a shower, and blah, blah, blah, blah, blah, he will come around to the real answer, which is I take incredibly long showers. Like, it's super weird because I care about conserving water. Like, when I brush my teeth, I turn the water on and off, like, every time, but I do a 20-minute shower.
1: What?
5: Easy. Like, 20 like,
3: minutes?
5: It's crazy.
0: What
5: I don't
0: doing
5: know.
0: In there?
3: You're like that chick from
5: know.
3: Big Brother.
5: I don't know. I don't, like, seriously. So, it's, the right answer is me. Hopefully, Thor's aware. So, me.
4: Thor said you.
5: Nice.
1: 20 minutes.
0: Why do you hate the earth so much?
5: I know. I'm sorry. I don't know.
0: Doesn't sound like it.
5: Yeah, yeah. It's crazy.
1: I can't even imagine being in there for
5: 20 minutes. Oh, I could never. How am I going to do it?
4: It's nice and warm.
5: It is nice and warm
3: hell
5: in there.
3: Out of there.
5: Yeah.
4: All right. Sky, I'm going to stick with you.
5: Yeah.
4: I asked Thor, what do you think you would be better at? Writing a movie, book, play, or musical?
5: So you asked Thor what I would say I'd be better at. Movie, book. I do love a good self-help book.
0: You were going to write one?
4: Can you write
0: one? Please do not do that.
5: You don't know what I can do.
0: You would be helping nobody.
5: Excuse me. I don't know. I'm very helpful.
4: No. And you would feel happy.
5: Okay, stop it.
0: Wow.
5: But honestly, I've thought about this many times. I got a couple.
1: Here we go.
5: I got a couple different.
0: You've thought about this?
5: I got some scripts up in here for a musical. You know, I go to the musicals all the time.
3: You know it.
5: You guys know this. You know what? That my dream career was to be on Broadway in the chorus. I'm realistic with my dreams in the chorus.
1: What?
5: But yeah, I got multiple scripts up here for good different musicals. So all day musical.
4: Unfortunately, Thor got that right.
5: Okay, why would you put it like that? Unfortunately, shut up.
1: You'll have to suffer through that.
5: Yeah.
1: I think that's what
5: I'll hook you all up with tickets. Don't worry.
3: Ooh, no.
5: Don't worry.
3: Pass. I would give
4: them
3: away
4: that day.
5: Oh, shut up. Hey, all of you.
4: Caller 15 gets Sky's tickets.
5: Shut up.
4: Eddie.
1: Eddie's staring at me because he's trying to read the answer from my mind.
4: What do you think you would be better at? Writing a movie, book, play, or musical?
0: There's something Emily doesn't know. There was a time. It probably by my early 20s, I started to write two different movie scripts. Bought books on screenwriting, whole thing. I decided I was going to be a screenwriter.
5: Look at you.
0: Never followed through with it. Started writing it, but got.
3: What was it about?
0: About 2 hours. I have been dabbling with writing movie scripts before. Would I want to write a book? I think that it actually is easier than writing a movie script. Movie scripts are very tough to write. I would probably write a book, but I would say probably the true answer would be a movie script. I'm going to go with that.
4: And so did Emily.
0: Yeah. Had a girl.
1: Wow. I think I remember hearing
0: did I mention
1: that
0: before?
1: That was in the back of my head, but I just think you'd be good at it.
0: Thanks.
1: Because you know a lot about movies and film.
0: Spielberg.
5: Mm-hmm. No musicals? My bad.
1: Mm-mm.
5: Okay.
4: Would you write a superhero movie?
0: It wasn't a superhero movie, actually.
5: Ooh. No.
0: No.
5: Oh.
0: I don't want to give away the plot because somebody will steal it.
4: We'll be there when it comes out. All right, Eddie, last question.
0: Okay.
4: What show member do you think would make the best race car driver?
0: Oh, no. This is tough. I don't know. Because Skye's got a little bit of a lead foot, but she's too scaredy cat. And if anybody would even get close to her, she'd freak out. And I was with her when we did that, K1 speed. And she was dead last. She was terrible.
5: Rude.
0: Emily's a crazy driver. She could go fast. Me, I'm somewhere, I think, in the middle. I'd be okay. I'd be competitive about it, but I wouldn't be that great about it. Thor would be good. Though the problem with Thor is that he'd crash. He's going to get angry and
3: the rage?
0: Yeah, 100%. Somebody's going to cut you off and then you're going to throw him into the wall and then you're out of the race.
3: I just think cut me off and I follow them whether they're in last.
0: I'm like, go around him.
3: Why is
0: go around him
3: following that car?
0: honestly, I think it might be Emily. I don't know if she's going to say it herself, though. Oh, man, this is so hard. I think she's going to say Thor. I'm going to go Thor.
4: Emily gave it to you, Eddie.
0: No, I'm not even in the mix.
1: On the street, you follow this. You don't go crazy fast. But if you take yours, you take,
0: I'm not in the mix.
1: You're competitive.
0: I'm competitive.
1: Emily, you're not a hothead.
3: He's telling you it's not.
1: I'm telling you my process.
0: I know.
1: I appreciate that, but it's not me. You would think me and Thor would be a mess on the road.
0: You would be.
1: Crash. So but you're the one that would be the best.
0: You guys are more aggressive drivers than I am. And so I think when racing,
3: 10 and 2 following rules.
1: Well, but.
3: There's no rules in racing.
1: He would take it seriously, and he's...
3: He's telling you it's not him. you're arguing with him, and he's saying
0: you're about
3: him.
0: My answer.
1: I want you to know my
0: reasoning. It's not me. I appreciate it.
4: All right.
3: Brad Pitt out there. Yeah. He's not F1.
0: Yeah.
4: Sky, the game is all tied up. This is your chance to win.
0: There's no pressure.
5: No pressure.
3: Come on, bacon neck.
5: Don't insult me. We're on a team together.
3: Oh, sorry. But that thing is bacon necked out.
5: Oh, my God. I don't even hang it. It's a folder.
3: You should hang it. You need... That's a... Anyway.
5: Oh, God.
3: I told you the hanger's there.
5: Shut up.
4: Who on the show, Sky,
5: yes,
4: would you think would make the best race car driver?
5: I couldn't agree more. Eddie and I are both out. Eddie's two.
3: Did you hear Emily's reasoning?
5: No. I mean, I did, but it makes no sense. Eddie's a rule follower, 10 and 2.
1: He's on the race car road.
5: I'm too much of a scaredy cat. I can't be aggressive enough. So it comes down to Emily and Thor, who I think would both be really good race car drivers. But I give the slight edge to Thor and his vindictiveness.
0: It's going to cost him the race.
5: But, bro, if he wants to beat you, if that's like his goal, if that's how he's going to shove it in your face, he will sacrifice his own life to get that last, like, ha-ha before he dies. That's how this guy is. That's how vindictive he is. So based on that and his love of speed and his airplanes and all his other motorcycles and stuff, I'm going Thor.
4: For the win, Thor said Thor.
0: Oh, wow.
5: Yeah.
0: Dang it.
5: Come on.
0: Well, because they got that last one right and Emily, we got that wrong, Sky and Thor take it.
5: Yeah.
0: Unbelievable. Man. That stinks, man. But are you going to try to convince me again?
1: Yeah, we'll wait till the commercial break. That sounds good.

0: You having a good day? It's early. I know. Yeah. You know, you're not really sure. Maybe yesterday. Did you have a good day yesterday? You had a good day yesterday?
1: Yeah.
0: What consists of a good day?
1: I feel a good day is not a bad day.
0: Thor says, no way.
1: I mean, I mean, maybe we all have different thresholds of what a good day is.
2: I know what's going on over there.
1: A good day is not a bad day. Does that make sense? Like, so if...
2: Take your self-help book and shove it, okay? A good day is not a bad day.
0: No bad days.
2: Who wrote that?
1: I don't think
2: Big Sean?
1: I don't think so.
2: Being your self-help book?
1: But I do recommend his self-help book.
2: I bet you do.
1: So like, if nothing bad happens, then we're having
0: a good day. Is it a normal day? Can it be a normal day?
1: Well, I think a normal day is a good day.
0: Oh, it's a good day.
1: Yeah. If you're...
0: What makes it good?
2: Well, oh, my God.
1: I don't know. If you're alive, if you're feeling good, you're healthy, you're not... Okay. Nothing bad is, like, stressing you out.
0: You're alive in a bad day.
1: Yeah. Well, yeah, but something bad is happening. I said alive, feeling good, healthy, nothing bad's happening. Good day.
3: I agree with you, Sky.
1: Thank you, Emily. Mm-hmm. I don't think it's that
0: difficult. Did you have a good day yesterday?
3: It was okay.
1: Some poopy happened?
0: You just agreed with Sky, which her assessment was. Nothing bad happened.
3: Well, no, something bad did happen.
0: Something bad happened.
3: Yeah.
0: So then it was a bad day.
3: Yeah, I would say that.
0: But you just said it was an okay day.
3: Oh, I've had worse. It can get pretty bad at my house. Yeah. You're looking at the wrong scale.
0: I don't understand. Your scale's weird.
3: There was an incident in the evening with the Robert and Reed not getting along.
0: Damn
3: and
0: it.
3: It was a great day until then.
0: Great day.
3: It was great. You know, I over-exaggerate.
2: If it's not a bad day, then it's a good day.
3: Hey, yeah,
2: Demi Lovato, chapter 6.
0: I don't really understand any of this.
1: Demi Lovato? I don't know if that's where I'm going.
0: I don't understand any of this.
1: Why? What's a good day for you?
0: I think something good has to happen for it to be a good day.
1: Really?
3: Something good has to happen for it to be a great day.
2: Something great has to happen for it to be a great day. I don't know if you guys know the meaning of the word good.
3: Okay.
0: Like yesterday was a normal day. Nothing bad happened. Nothing great happened. It was a normal day.
3: Good day.
0: I did not say that. I said it was a normal day. Good day is something really good happens.
1: Good day.
0: What good happened? I don't know. Nothing, really. It was just a normal day.
3: Well, good. You played your video game. Well, you hung out with the family. You made dinner.
1: Yeah.
0: How's that?
2: Yeah, but if nothing productive happened, is it a good day?
0: I watched the All-Star game.
3: Bachelor Paradise?
2: Is that productive?
0: No. And it doesn't. For me, it doesn't have to be productive at all. Just something good happens.
2: I would think.
0: I want something good to happen.
3: But I think good things did happen. You got to.
0: Well, I wouldn't say good. Normal things happen.
3: Okay.
0: Not good things.
3: So I think normal things are good things. I think that's what Sky and I are saying.
1: Yeah.
0: I'm not on the same page.
2: Easy Kardashian self-help.
1: Is that what Kim
2: says in chapter 6?
3: I don't read books anyway.
0: Well, then this scale is going to be way off because they ask people. How many good days a year do we have?
1: Yeah.
0: And if you just think a normal day is a good day, then you're probably having a ton of good days.
3: Because
0: if the bad thing happens, then it's a bad day.
2: But why can't you have one? You can't have one bad thing happen and still be a good day. Like as soon as one bad thing happens,
0: she was having a great day.
1: Well, it depends.
0: And then one bad thing happened.
2: That
0: ruined the whole day.
2: Completely ruins the day.
1: But it depends what level of bad thing.
0: I can't figure out Emily's level, though.
2: I've had a great day, and then getting into an argument with my wife.
1: Mm-hmm.
2: It sucks, but I wouldn't say it ruined the day.
0: The whole day is done.
2: I don't know. We make up and then move on.
1: Oh.
3: Yeah, I didn't say it ruined my day. It just probably changed it on the scale of if it was a really good day or not.
0: No, not again. I got to use your words.
3: Uh-huh.
0: You said it was a bad day.
2: Yeah, you said bad.
0: You said it was a great day until the incident, then it was a bad day.
3: Yeah. Okay.
0: That's what you said.
3: I guess I misspoke.
0: In hindsight, I wouldn't say yesterday
3: was a bad day at all. But it wasn't a...
2: You said it was the worst day you ever had.
3: I didn't say that.
0: You didn't say that.
1: I don't recall hearing that.
0: But you did say it was no longer a good day.
3: I think in hindsight, yeah.
0: Okay.
3: I would say that.
0: Because of one thing.
3: Yeah, because it was unpleasant and
0: screwed the whole day up.
3: Kind of made the night not great.
0: So if that's the scale, how many good days a year do you think you have?
2: Five.
3: I'm not very hard to please, so I think I'm easier to have good days as long as bad things don't happen.
0: Clearly.
3: I mean, you guys know I get excited over little things.
1: That's so, true.
3: I would say I.
2: But then you also feel poopy over little things too.
1: Ooh, that's true as well.
4: Interesting.
3: Yeah. Depends on the poopy level though, because I can bounce back real quick. I'm just gonna say.
0: So it won't ruin.
3: I probably.
2: So it
3: just depends on it.
2: Eddie. She's all over the place.
3: It depends on the.
0: I cannot figure this chick out.
3: You don't think it depends on the level of argument?
0: I cannot figure this chick out.
1: Oh my god, I'm dizzy.
3: I hate this conversation. I'd like to leave right now.
0: Bad
1: is this
0: day?
1: Ruining your day?
3: Absolutely. This makes it a miserable day.
1: Oh,
2: miserable.
3: Thank you.
0: I mean, what?
3: Wow. I don't want to answer.
0: I'm just trying Move to understand on. What you're saying.
3: Grab Move one. On. I don't want to go first.
0: No sense.
2: Grab one of Sky's books, man.
0: You need it.
1: You need some big Sean? What do you
3: I do.
0: Okay. Oh, God.
3: I do. Okay.
0: All right. Well, I've given up. I don't know. This is not a bad day for me.
1: Well, yeah, they ask people on average how many good days a year. And that average number is 252. So that comes down to about 69% of our days are good, which is the equivalent of about 5 days a week, 21 days a month we would put in the good day category.
0: So, but the opposite end would be a bad day then, right?
1: Yeah, I don't know if we have a good day, bad day, normal day, or like, I don't know what the different answers are, which is
3: or
1: the problem.
3: Or an okay day.
1: Yeah.
3: Like I think I have a lot of okay days.
0: But then when I said that.
2: I can see that.
0: Yesterday was a normal day. It was an okay day. You're like, then that's great.
2: Yeah. That's a great day.
3: I don't think I sounded like that. I don't know. I feel like we're all confused about what this means.
0: Well, you're making it confusing.
1: I am not. Well, they say most of us know by about 8:30 in the morning if it's going to be a good day or not. And they say a lot of that
2: what
1: depends
2: on... What if somebody dies at 9:30?
0: Well...
1: I think just on average.
0: It's 8:53 and I'm having a horrible day. This is somebody.
1: Same.
0: Okay.
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1: Well, it's pretty well documented that Sky has had her issues in her neighborhood with some neighbors over the years.
2: Yeah.
1: You know, we have the hedge guy you've had
3: poor
1: massive
3: guy.
1: Problems with
2: okay.
1: for some reason.
3: That's a poor guy.
1: He just wants to have a nice view.
3: Wanted to retire and have a nice view.
4: Okay. Right into the sunset, right. Watching the sunset.
3: With his kids.
2: Well, he still can.
3: And then these, potheads come in next door.
2: Okay, really.
3: And they just want the highest pot hedges that you can get.
2: Okay, they're not pot hedges. We just wanted it so we would have privacy in our backyard and told him as soon as we achieve privacy in our backyard, we will keep those hedges nice and trimmed for you.
3: We're not even talking about your other neighbors, too, whose hedges you hacked.
2: I didn't hack
3: that
2: them.
3: I didn't. Their beloved dead husband grew.
2: Oh, I didn't.
1: That's a fact.
2: I just
4: put those in the ground with his own little hands.
3: Yeah. Yeah. He did. And then Sky put him in the ground with a machete.
2: On our property, they were planted.
1: They wanted
2: on
1: a
2: our...
1: garbage stall or something.
3: Like, hey, do you have any problems with your neighbors?
1: It's, no, not one.
2: It's a corral.
1: Not once.
3: I'm not going to ask him.
1: Yeah, Emily's.
3: I've never had any problems.
1: Emily's a different story. So it's well chronicled. There's been quite a few different issues that have popped up over the years with Sky. You know, she's a busybody. She kind of does what she wants.
2: I'm a nice neighbor. I feel like I'm a good neighbor.
1: About that.
2: I would enjoy me as a neighbor.
1: Well, I don't even know how this is possible, but already there is neighborhood drama at her Oregon house.
3: Wow.
1: They don't even live there.
3: Who even knew they had neighbors?
1: No.
4: I thought the point was to not have
3: neighbors. I heard was that they wanted to live around nobody on a homestead.
1: Yeah. That's true.
4: But they already lived near the dream. Beach in La Jolla.
3: Yeah, and they were going to have no neighbors and didn't want to be around anybody.
1: I think that morphed a little bit when they went with the oceanfront property.
3: Yeah, because she needed to see the ocean.
1: Yes. Otherwise, what's the point?
3: The douchiest thing Sky's ever said on this radio show.
2: Well, I'm sorry. Like, I mean, I don't think it's
3: Eddie
2: okay.
3: says he's not sure.
1: Maybe, I don't know.
2: And I don't think it's douchey. I think if you're going to leave San Diego, there's got to be something, you know.
3: Yeah, but most people can't afford that, is what I'm trying to say. Most people can't afford to
2: You could buy afford a coastal that in Oregon house. More than you could afford a house in
1: That's
2: El
1: true.
2: Cajon yeah. here. You know what I
3: yeah,
2: mean?
3: Yeah, but I think most
1: I agree.
3: People so that it's, were so born here live in El Cajon. But anyway,
2: so, it's,
3: you know.
2: It's my justification for, like, why we're doing that. Like, yes, I know most people here don't wrap their head around the discussion, but... We fell in love with coastal Oregon, and we decided...
1: Hold on. You fell in love with it?
2: Did.
1: Wow. That's a different...
2: Like, my husband's there right now, and I'm so jealous. And I was asking him to send me pictures yesterday, and I was getting pissed he wouldn't send me pictures.
1: What?
2: Because he was, like, working on something.
1: Oh,
2: he was, like, under the house or something like that. Like,
3: Was it not moving ready?
2: No, it is. Oh. But my husband is like, Mr., I have to extra insulate. I have
3: extra
2: to upgrade
3: insulate.
2: A bathroom fan. You know, something I never would even notice, but it
3: Why is he starting under the house for a bathroom fan?
2: he is moving the router line because it's somewhere where it's
3: Typical
2: connected.
3: Router
2: to,
3: line.
2: Like, it's connected to Hate a him. Light switch, and so he's moving it to the hall. Yeah, it makes no sense. So he was under there pulling wire yesterday.
3: Got
1: All right.
2: So it was interesting because he showed up and arrived, and he went with his brother because he asked his brother to go with him to do some tasks. We had talked yesterday. I was a bit worried about them getting through TSA with the real ID.
4: Yeah.
2: And I finally got an update of how it went because my husband, passport guy,
4: okay.
2: and his brother, no passport guy. No real ID, but expired California driver's license.
4: That would, for me, I'd be like, I can't travel.
2: And that was our thought in the beginning.
3: I wouldn't be able to hang out with somebody that has no passport and no and an expired license. Their lives are too insane.
2: You're in chaos, man.
3: It's complete chaos.
2: Yeah,
4: tells you everything you need to know.
3: Yeah.
2: I agree.
3: My God.
2: But this doesn't shock me because I know who my brother-in-law
3: is. Sure.
2: He's that guy.
3: For sure.
2: He is
3: for
2: that
3: sure.
2: guy.
3: Yeah.
2: So that doesn't surprise me. And same as you guys, I'm like, well, he can't fly. You're done. I've seen the news. You can't fly. So anyway, so I finally got to know how did it go. And my husband going through with the passport, he said I don't know why he thought this, he went up to the TSA having his California driver's license out as well as his passport.
4: Okay.
2: And they literally kind of, he said, were, you know, TSA, kind of rude. Sir, you don't need your ID. We just need your passport. Grabbed the passport, scanned it. He was through. No,
3: oh, there you go.
2: No pause, no making it difficult. Mm-hmm. No, I mean, literally no different than when, you know, a month ago when you went through with your driver's license.
3: What does he get, when his passport expires, will he get a new one or will he make this a whole process?
2: Will he finally get the real ID, do you mean? I don't know. You know him. Yeah. Whatever's the easiest option, okay. Whatever's the mail-in option or whatever, that's the one he'll do. So I really was interested to see what happened to my brother-in-law with the expired ID. And I guess he flew out of the Sacramento airport, and he said when he went up to TSA, they had a separate line just for people like him. If you don't have a passport, if you don't have a real ID, if you don't have a military ID, get in this line.
1: Okay.
2: And he said that line was definitely longer than the like normal TSA line. But he said you just wait in it like normal. And when he got to the front, he said it was probably like a 60 to 90 second process of them looking him up in the computer. And then they let him on through, and he got on his flight, which blows my mind because they made it on the news sound like you'd never be able to fly again. But
1: that is scare tactics.
2: I guess so, yeah. So whatever. So they made it there. Kind of weird when they showed up. There was a bunch of keys we had left. They were gone, and there was only one person who had been through the house since we left, and that was the property management company.
3: Squatters?
2: Dude, like, you know me, the places my mind went, but I'm like, squatters would break in and the only thing they would take would be a set of keys.
3: Well, they went
2: like,
3: out to go get some supplies.
2: Yeah, they would take the garage door opener. Like, that's weird. So I knew it was them. So I call them and, you know, something I'm having to come to terms with is things move a little bit slower in coastal Oregon.
1: Yeah, it's a small town, right?
2: Yeah. So if you send an email or leave a voicemail here in San Diego, I expect to hear back from you soon, couple hours, mm-hmm. that same day. Oh, no. Oh, no.
1: Give it time.
2: Give it a couple days. Sometimes to the point where I'm like having to control myself to not like harass these people of like, is something wrong? Why didn't you write back? No, this is just how they do business there. So I'm like, okay, you'll hear back from them eventually. So I was surprised that like almost right when I hung up from leaving my message, I got a call from the owner of the property management mm-hmm. company. And so I'm like, wow, okay, look at this service. Well, it turns out she hadn't even heard my message yet, and she was calling about something completely different.
1: Oh.
2: Because I guess she got a call from one of my new neighbors.
3: Oh, that's sweet.
1: Oh, boy.
2: Now, we haven't met any of the neighbors yet. We don't have a sign outside listing that we're with this property management company.
3: Yeah.
2: But I guess one of the neighbors, a bit of an internet sleuth, if you will, found the listing online because they really needed to talk to somebody about what they saw at the property. And so they call the owner of the company and want to let her know that two strange men showed up in the middle of the night last night.
1: Oh.
2: Middle of the night. I guess middle of the night is 10 p.m. Wow. in coastal Oregon, because that's about the time my husband arrived. 10 p.m. is
3: what's
2: middle
3: crazy
2: of the night.
3: About this whole scenario to me is like a minute or two ago, Sky said she would love herself as a neighbor, right? I don't know how this goes, but it sounds like Sky's a little annoyed by this phone call. But she would do this if she was the neighbor. So in my eyes, you should love that you have a neighbor that's going to call when something weird happens.
2: And that's exactly what I told the property management people. That is great that we have somebody looking out. I'm sorry that they're bothering you, but I guess it's a good thing to have extra eyes, especially.
3: Karens unite.
2: Yeah. And so she said, yeah, well, that's not all he had to say.
3: Uh-oh.
2: And I said, oh. Okay, what's going on? Did, you know, something else happen? She goes, well, he did want to let me know that these two men went out on the back deck and were smoking.
1: They're not smoking cigarettes.
2: I know that for a fact. I mean, okay. We're adults here. It's legal. They're in their yard on their back deck.
1: You don't understand
3: how that could be a little annoying.
1: You know, I don't know who these people are.
3: See what I mean?
1: And even if I'm thinking to myself, well, these are renters, I'm still like, whoa, like I got a couple of potheads here.
3: Yeah.
1: I don't know what's going on. Like, is this what I got
3: to
1: deal
3: smell
1: with?
3: Smell this and
4: it's
3: deal
4: a bad
3: with this.
4: First
1: it's a terrible
3: it's
1: first
3: a god awful first impression. If I was a neighbor and I knew you guys bought this house and it's going to be on Airbnb now, and I'm living on oceanfront property, and the first thing I get is two guys that show up in the middle of the night and they're just smoking weed outside the house. My first thought is, really, it's going to be this kind of house.
1: That's
3: my first thought.
1: You don't get that would kind of suck if I'm a neighbor.
4: I agree with you. It's totally cool, but at the same time,
2: like
4: you,
1: it depends who you're living next
4: 100%.
1: To. 100%.
3: Yeah, you know? It's cool because you think it's cool.
4: Yeah.
2: Well, so here's the thing.
4: Inside anyway.
2: Well, I think they wanted to
1: if
2: be
1: it's a rental.
2: Considerate.
4: But that goes away in a couple hours.
2: Yeah, I kind of had that thought too, but whatever. I guess it was nice. They were trying to be considerate. I guess if it was wafting in his windows, but again, it's coastal Oregon. People don't have their windows open. It's 10 o'clock at night. So and the deck is like this dude would have had to stuck his head like outside and looked around.
3: Maybe he was outside. Reading a book
2: at 10 o'clock at night, an 80-year-old man.
3: There's two people outside smoking weed. What's the difference?
2: Well, because they're smoking weed. That's why
1: I think that it would be more of an alert situation of like, what, you know, these two randos just show up in the middle of the night, whatever you want to say, 10 o'clock at night, and the first thing they're doing is smoking weed. I would be like, well, maybe they're squatters.
2: Yeah.
1: You know, nobody's living in that house.
2: So that's what I told myself. Yeah. Like, it was just part of his description.
1: Of what's going on.
2: But the property management chick definitely made me aware of, like, heads up, you got one of these next door.
1: Got eyes on you, man. Eyes on you.
2: Just heads up, you've moved into.
3: And they're thinking, we got one of these next door.
2: Yeah.
3: We got two people that are going to rent this out to anybody. Who knows? Weed, heroin, who knows?
2: Heroin. So much heroin.
3: Who knows?
2: Yeah, she definitely told me, just be aware you've purchased in one of those neighborhoods. Because I guess when she showed up, people were questioning her.
3: Which is hysterical, because this is what she didn't. She specifically didn't want to purchase in a neighborhood like this when this is all started.
2: So then she goes, and one more thing.
1: Oh, and more?
4: What?
2: The owner did bring up that he had a previous arrangement with the former owner regarding the height of the hedges.
1: More hedges?
2: Like, dude.
3: When you move to neighborhoods like this.
2: Like, dude.
1: More hedge drama.
2: Hedges. And, like, I want to say right now, the hedges are probably, like, they were probably kept at about 2.5 feet. Okay? Like, that's how high.
1: That's small.
2: Yeah. Because people out their back want to be able to see up and down the coastline, not just like directly out. They want to be able to see through everybody's backyard up and down the coastline.
1: Okay. So no big fences or anything like that?
2: No. Like, they're all like low fences.
3: Everyone's considerate of everybody else.
2: And so I guess because we haven't been there, and according to what we found out, this is the season where everything grows because the sun has now just come out and it had been raining.
3: You get like that 1 month of the year. Yeah.
2: And so I guess our hedges are now at around 3 feet. And he's very upset. He's very upset.
1: Oh.
2: There was a previous arrangement. What's the plan? And he's like blowing the property management chick up. And she goes, well, I don't know. I know they're trying to get a gardener established. They're in the process of doing all this. It'll all be worked out. I'm on it.
1: Again, this is very understandable to me.
2: The hedges.
1: Well, again, like, he's making the phone call. So he's probably like, all right, so this... These are the people that own the place, and I guess they're renting it out.
3: Yeah.
1: I just want to make sure, you know, we have this arrangement where everybody's cool here. Are these people going to be cool? I don't have a problem with it. Like, this doesn't bother me at all.
4: Does
1: this bother you, or?
2: Yeah.
3: I mean, clearly.
1: Oh, boy.
2: Well,
1: oh, boy.
3: I mean, clearly.
2: It came through with the message. So basically.
1: He's not going to make separate calls. Well, you know, so it's all kind of. You know,
2: so
1: hey.
2: I relay this to my husband. Uh-oh. Because the way it was relayed to us is like, this guy's mad. You have an entitled neighbor. Watch out. But again, this is all the perspective of the property management chick. So when I told my husband all this, and he got a bit riled up, because clearly we come with some hedge baggage from our current situation. We're a little sensitive about hedges. And I basically told my husband, We don't know 100%. Just if you run into him, kill him with kindness. Tell him, sure, of course, you know, we're happy to meet you. Whatever makes you happy. If you want 2-foot hedges, great. Like, whatever. But we'll see for ourselves.
3: Well,
2: but
3: there's definitely going to be more issues. I mean, you rent it out to people. These people probably hate Airbnbs.
2: Airbnb, so it's a 30-month rental, which was made very clear when they came knocking on the door to let them know that this neighborhood does not allow Airbnbs.
3: So you're going to have issues. I would just expect it.
2: It's definitely one
3: which of sucks because
2: those,
3: this is why you bought. Honestly, I'm not trying to be.
2: Yeah.
3: But I remember you saying we wanted to get out of the situation we were in,
2: where neighbors are telling you
3: what
2: you
3: to
2: do,
3: and we wanted to just kind of do our own thing.
2: Yes.
3: But then you bought a place right next to the same kind of neighbor.
2: Yeah.
3: The irony.
2: And out of all things, hedges are the issue.
1: Yeah, that's crazy.
3: So you going to sell this place and then buy another one?
4: Where are you going to go?
2: No, I think we're gonna see how it goes.
1: Go buy a yurt.
2: Okay.
1: Yeah. Just live out in the forest or something.
4: Like in the middle of nowhere.
1: I don't know.
2: Maybe.
1: They like hedges there.
2: Yeah. Okay.
5: 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This report.
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1: Well, it's kind of crazy to think about. Thor's baby is going to be here before you know it.
2: Wow.
1: You're like 3-4 months away.
3: Yeah.
1: It's crazy to think about.
3: October, November time.
1: Whew.
3: November 2nd's the due date.
1: Yeah.
3: So we initially thought November 2nd, and we're saying November 2nd. Mm-hmm. Okay. But when we went in for our first two ultrasounds, it was a week earlier. Mm-hmm. So it may be earlier.
1: Maybe
3: so,
1: October?
3: Excuse me. Yeah, maybe October.
1: Halloween baby? Wow. That would be wild.
3: I wanted it on Halloween. I thought that would be cool. Yeah. But now I think...
1: My uncle is born on Halloween, and... Nobody cares.
3: So that's
2: the thing. It sucks.
1: Yeah. You have a Halloween party, and then you go, it's your birthday too.
2: Think about at school, like you would normally.
1: You're right. What happened to you?
3: So this went through my mind because I was born on New Year's Eve, and it's awful.
1: Yeah. Yeah.
3: So I'm hoping if he is born in October, it's before Halloween. So they can have like the fun of a birthday and Halloween mixed together a little bit.
4: I don't know. My friend, my really good girlfriend, is born 2 days before Halloween, and now she's never wanted to dress up. Like, she's always been an anti-Halloween person because she's strong.
1: Kind of kills the holiday.
4: Totally.
1: Yeah, I get that. I get that.
3: So then me and my wife's anniversary is on November 6th. So that'd be crazy if he was born. It could ruin my anniversary.
1: Okay. I don't know that it's about.
4: It's a blessing.
2: Okay.
1: And then these November. Birthdays are
3: the last thing I know.
4: Oh, little Scorpio baby. Oh. Just like me, Thor.
2: Watch out for that.
4: Just like me.
2: Watch out.
1: We're getting pretty close here. And then next month is the big baby shower.
3: Big baby shower.
1: And so you're talking about things on your registry and all that stuff recently. And I got in there. And we were talking about changing diapers and all that stuff.
2: Yeah.
1: And I forget who brought it up, but somebody asked, you know, were you able to change diapers? Mm-hmm. I said, yeah.
4: Yeah.
1: It didn't affect me at all. Mm-hmm. Like, I don't know why, because I actually don't have a great, nose. I have a very,
2: sensitive
1: nose and things like that. Yeah. But when it's your kid, it just, I don't know, something like flips off.
2: Yeah.
1: You just go, okay.
2: You have heard of those parents.
1: Oh,
2: whether they're putting it on or it's
1: I think that's
2: real.
1: Part of it.
4: Robert.
2: Like, I'm going to die.
1: Because they just don't want to do it.
4: Yeah. Ryan Robert, he'd be in there and he'd go, bleh! Like he's making like the gagging noise. Oh, like he had that initial reaction.
3: So
4: I push
3: that.
4: Him out of the way and go, I got it.
1: Yeah.
2: No.
1: That's
2: over,
1: well, you, over the yeah, top. You fell for it.
3: I did that with my nephew, Ethan, when he was like 2. I tried to change a diaper and it was,
1: wait,
3: I couldn't.
1: 2?
3: Yeah.
1: Two's pretty, you're changing diapers at 2?
3: Oh, yeah. I mean, I think one, their other kid still isn't potty trained all the way.
4: Uh-oh.
3: He has like an issue or something. I don't know.
4: Uh-oh.
3: But yeah, and it was disgusting and I couldn't do it. But I figured because it's my own kid, it would be different, you know?
1: Probably.
2: Yeah,
3: so,
1: probably.
3: I mean, I have no problem picking up my dog's poop. What's the difference?
1: Yeah.
2: Well,
1: they're a lot bigger and a lot grosser.
4: Yeah, and it smells different than dogs.
2: Yeah.
1: So it is what it is. So we were talking about that stuff, and I didn't have a problem with it. I said, but make sure you register for a diaper genie.
4: Oh.
1: Because those diaper genies are a lifesaver.
4: You got it.
1: Honestly.
4: Yeah.
1: You know, if you don't know what a diaper genie is,
2: it's amazing.
1: It's just this kind of like tube where it has like a bag in it. And you put the dirty diaper in this thing and it like stores up all the dirty diapers in these bags. And then you take the bag out and you can throw them all away.
4: It makes a diaper snake.
2: Yeah. But unlike just like throwing it in a regular trash bag, after every diaper you put in there, it like seals it off, you know, and like
1: so it doesn't smell.
2: It makes like a snake kind of by the time you're done. Yeah. But that sealing it makes all
1: the difference.
2: Yeah, it
1: doesn't smell.
2: Mm-hmm.
1: So I said, make sure you register for a diaper genie.
2: Yeah.
1: And you said that you registered for something else. You weren't really sure what it was.
3: Yeah, something. My wife did the registry, so
4: I saw it. It's something similar, but it's not a diaper genie.
1: Yeah, it's about the same concept.
4: Same exact concept. Yeah.
1: And then I started to explain what the diaper genie was, and he goes, "I know.
3: You
1: I know what it is.
3: Had a diaper genie.
4: Wait, what?
1: You've had a diaper genie for you?
3: No.
1: Does that mean that doesn't make any sense? You didn't have it. You never had a kid.
3: When I lived in the apartment building, I want to say in like 2016. So I was living there and I had a outdoor patio on the second floor. The giant trash can to throw away like dog poop or something was like.
1: Like your apartment dumpster?
3: Like your apartment dumpster. Sorry. Mm-hmm. Yeah. Was pretty far down the block.
2: Oh.
3: And I didn't want to walk all the way down there every time I let the dog out. So one day, I was with my dog, Oscar, RIP, and I was letting him out, and I saw...
1: What do you mean you let him out?
3: Well, I was walking to, like, the front of the building, and there was, like, a little, like, dog
1: Like a patch of grass or something?
3: Yeah, like a patch of grass. Okay. It wasn't even a dog area. But there's no trash cans anywhere. Mm. See, the only trash can in the vicinity was all the way down the street where the parking lot is. And it was a giant, like, garbage bin.
1: Yeah.
3: And I didn't want to walk all the way down there every time I let him out to go poop. Mm-hmm. So I go outside with him, and I see somebody has a free sign on a diaper genie. So I'm like, oh, this is phenomenal. So I take the diaper genie, and I put it on my patio, and then every time he pooped, I would pick up the poop and then put the poop in the diaper genie.
4: What?
3: It was perfect.
1: You?
3: It was perfect. And then when
1: had
3: I
1: had a diaper genie for your dog?
3: For Oscar, yeah. And then whenever I would throw it away, I would take all the poop when it was filled and walk the trek to the parking lot down the street.
1: How big of a complex is this?
3: And throw the poop away.
1: That's one of the craziest things I've ever heard in my life.
3: It worked out perfect.
1: What did you do with it?
3: With a diaper genie?
1: Yeah.
3: I kept it on the patio.
1: No, after.
3: Oh.
1: You don't have it anymore, right?
3: No. I think I just put it back and said, put a sign that said free. But it worked great.
1: Did you even know what it was when you decided to take this thing?
3: I saw diaper genie. I think I Googled it or asked some. Mm-hmm. Either Googled it or asked somebody. And I thought it would be. I'm like, oh, this makes sense. Because I didn't want. I thought about just getting a garbage can and putting it outside. But that would eventually start to smell.
4: Yeah. So I'm flies like, and stuff.
3: Yeah. Genius. No flies.
1: And a diaper genie stuff. For your dog.
3: Yeah. And I've Oscar
2: never
3: deserved
2: heard
3: it.
2: This.
3: Come on. He was the best.
1: What do you think about this?
4: I mean, at first, I'm like, this is one of the crazier things that I've ever heard, knowing this guy.
1: Well, it is. Yeah, it is. Yeah,
4: yeah, and also, so you had to buy the, you know, the bag refills. Special those were not cheap either, because, you know, they come in that little ring thing, and it's the bag, the new bags for it.
3: Yeah, but it saved me the walk.
4: I guess it did. I mean, but I can't be mad at it. It's kind of genius.
1: But you also know this guy.
4: Yeah.
1: How far could this walk have been?
3: Are you kidding me,
1: How
3: dude?
1: Far could this
3: Are
1: walk
3: you kidding
1: have been?
3: Me, dude?
1: How big of a complex
3: First of all,
1: is this?
3: Yeah. It was. I was on one end of the street. The complex was down the garbage bin was on down a hill.
4: Okay, now there's a hill.
1: Now you know what I'm talking about.
4: Yes.
3: Down a hill. Uh-huh. So walking down the hill, not that great. Yeah, walking up the hill. Are you kidding me? I wasn't trying to do that.
1: So when did you take your trash out? How often would you take it out?
3: Once a week. It was just me, so once a week.
1: Okay.
2: It couldn't be this inconvenient for the whole complex to take their trash out that you
1: There's
2: have
1: no
2: to
1: way.
2: Walk down.
3: There was nowhere
2: and up
3: else to
2: hill.
3: Do it, bro.
2: Oh, really?
3: I'm telling you, there was nowhere else to do it.
1: This seems insane.
4: I'd love
1: it
4: a
1: was.
4: Map of this complex.
1: I gotta see it.
2: Yeah.
3: I'm gonna Google that right
1: okay.
3: now.
2: Oh, you're gonna Google it.
1: Well, and now most apartment complexes have like a, you know, thing baggies
3: yeah,
1: for
3: but
1: your
3: not,
1: thing.
3: Yeah, but not all
1: and,
3: the way in 2016.
1: Although.
4: Like, 2016? I mean, it wasn't like that long ago.
2: Wow.
4: And like, or a trash can in front of the entrance usually.
1: Most,
4: like,
1: yeah, tell me something.
2: Yeah.
1: He probably never even noticed it. There's probably something right there.
4: You're right.
2: Yeah. And like the family that put that out for free, they're probably like, oh, we're going to help another family with
3: a new
2: board.
3: Okay, so here's the place.
1: Okay.
3: It's called Nightingale Apartments. It was in Hillcrest.
2: Okay.
3: Here's really the place right here. This was my apartment right here, second floor, right there. Look at me.
1: All right.
2: Google Maps.
3: And then there's the hill.
2: That's not a hill.
3: Oh, and then, I went too far here. Oh, I'm way too far here.
1: What are you on?
2: You're zooming.
3: I'm on Google
2: like
3: Maps.
2: Crazy.
3: So it went. This was the parking lot right here, where this tree is.
2: Okay.
3: And it was down here where the Max is. That's a pretty far walk, man.
1: I mean, that's not even
3: that's
1: six apartments down.
3: That's a pretty far
1: it's
3: walk.
1: It's a small complex.
3: You gotta go out this way.
1: This is not even one of those giant complexes.
3: All the way down this hill.
2: It's not at the end of the building. It's in the middle of
1: it's,
2: the building.
1: No, it's way smaller than I thought.
3: Right here. You
4: Dude,
3: see this?
4: I was picturing one of the big ones down here.
2: No, you like, where you have like 12 buildings.
3: You don't see the parking lot right here?
1: Yeah, no, I got it.
3: You don't see that?
1: It's not that far.
2: Six
3: units and then you
2: down.
3: See that garbage?
1: You're already out walking the dog. So why not?
2: This is wild.
1: I can't believe you got a diaper genie for that, you lazy bum.
4: Yeah. Really?
3: Genius
4: At
3: idea.
4: At first I thought it was
3: You
4: genius.
3: Don't see this
4: now
3: hill?
4: It's wasted,
2: That's not a hill.
3: Are you looking at this hill?
1: No, there's not really a hill.
3: There's a slope.
1: I mean, you shouldn't have brought that up.
2: No.
1: You made it much worse.
3: Yeah. Look at this. That's Look at this. Wow. What a genius idea, man.
1: So the guy's experienced with a diaper genie.
4: Wow.
2: Wow.
1: He used it with his dog.
2: So will you be the expert in the house when it comes to diaper disposal?
3: No. Well, diaper disposal, yes. I've never put on a diaper before.
1: It's not very hard.
3: So I've never done it.
4: Well, but
3: and I'm
4: guy,
3: very worried about things like diapers. I'm very worried about swaddling.
2: That's not easy.
4: I feel like he's going to freak out.
1: I could never do it. I could never swaddle.
3: Really?
1: No.
3: So I'm worried about swaddling.
1: I picked him up and it'd be all loose.
2: Yeah.
1: Like,
4: oh, no.
1: What's the point of that?
4: You didn't tuck it in there.
1: I tried.
2: Yeah.
3: I feel like Emily would do it too tight in the cube.
1: Well, people would be like, whoa. Might explain some things.
4: Excuse me.
1: Oxygen.
4: Hey.

0: Well, this is interesting. All three of you in the room should be celebrating today.
1: Oh.
0: It's National Tattoo Day.
1: Oh, okay.
2: Look at me.
0: I'm the only one who can't participate.
1: Oh,
0: I am tattoo-less.
3: I want to get another one.
0: Really?
3: I want to get a bunch more, to be honest with you. I just
0: get her done, man. Full back piece. What are we doing there?
3: I don't want a back piece because you can't see it. I can't.
0: Oh, you want to show it off?
3: I want to be able to look at it.
0: It's for you.
1: Oh. You know?
3: Yeah, I want to be able to see it. I want to get my whole right arm done eventually.
0: Oh, we're going both sides.
3: Yeah.
0: Double sleeve.
3: So
1: what about your,
3: sick.
1: What about your chest?
3: You know, I don't know. I'm not the biggest.
1: Really?
3: Haley mentions chest piece.
1: I like chest piece.
0: Remember, he's got that weird third nipple.
1: Yeah. Oh. Maybe they can do a design around it.
3: I don't have a third nipple.
0: I mean, what is that?
3: I had a giant cancerous mole removed. And they took a hunk out of my skin.
0: Sure looks like a nipple.
3: I don't know. I don't like the way chest pieces look. So I don't sure. But I want to get two more dogs. I want to get...
0: Wait, dogs?
3: Watson.
0: You're going to put your dogs in there? What
3: Watson,
0: about your wife?
3: Buster, eventually Wilson. And I'm going...
0: You got a kid.
3: I'm going to get my son and my wife eventually.
0: Are you? Yeah. I mean, dogs were the first thing out of your mouth. Unbelievable.
3: I'm going to get my son and my wife eventually, too. But I want this right arm just to be something cool, you know?
2: Now,
0: nice.
2: Now, are we talking
0: have barbed wire?
3: Yeah.
2: Are we talking portraits or are we talking paw prints? Are we talking initials?
3: I would be probably portrait. Not of my kid.
1: Portrait of your wife?
3: Not of my kid and my wife, but of the dogs.
2: Dogs get portraits. Humans get initials.
3: I always find human faces on other humans odd.
0: Got to show the face, man.
3: I find that odd.
2: Okay. Okay.
3: So, okay. I don't know what I'm going to get, though.
2: All right.
3: I've been thinking about it for
0: years. How many tattoos do you have, Emily?
1: Three.
0: Okay,
3: do you
0: so
3: consider
0: you,
3: that one, though?
1: I do, unfortunately. No. It's
0: you have the lobster one?
1: Yeah, I got it wasn't a lobster. It was a scorpion that I had tattooed on, like, my right side near my privates.
0: Hey, kinda. What's up, girl?
1: Because I'm a Scorpio. And
0: not because you have crabs?
1: No.
2: Oh.
1: Never had them.
0: Oh.
1: And we have a baby. Things stretch around there.
0: Oh.
1: So it turned into a lobster.
0: Eee.
1: So now it looks like a lobster.
0: That's disappointing.
2: Oh.
1: Yeah, it is.
2: Okay.
0: Then you have your dog's name.
1: Lucita.
0: Tattooed.
1: R.I.P.
0: And then, yes, you did get an unfortunate extra one.
1: I did.
0: On a girl's trip.
1: Mm-hmm.
0: Where an amateur tattoo artist put a...
1: Yeah.
0: A
3: pinwheel, right?
1: Desert Daisy.
2: A desert.
0: Yeah. What is it?
1: Desert Daisy.
3: It looks like a stamp from a club.
0: It really does.
3: And you've been trying to get it off for years.
1: Yeah. Wow. That one night that still I come just got hammered. Was hammered drunk, though. Joshua Tree at a bachelorette party. Like Eddie said, amateur tattoo artist. She brought her tattoo gun to maybe tattoo us. Shouldn't have done that around midnight after we
3: did anyone else get the tattoo?
1: What other girl did?
3: Oh.
1: I went first, though.
2: Of course you did.
0: Is it the same one?
1: No.
0: You didn't do like a matching one? Oh. Like man, we're really ankle. Trying to remember this trip, huh?
2: Yeah,
1: we really are.
0: Okay.
1: We really are.
2: Wow.
1: Okay.
0: So maybe a little regret on that one?
1: Okay. Yeah.
0: Okay.
3: I would have got that in a place nobody could see it. Right on your wrist?
1: I was hammered and I was loud and proud. I was excited about it.
0: Like that night after you got it, did you like, oh, this is awesome? Or did you know?
3: No way.
0: Right
3: you knew
0: away?
3: It. Me,
1: I had a couple feelings, but I thought maybe like once I sobered up, I would really like understand it and enjoy it.
0: Understand it? I mean, it's not really a think piece.
1: In a different light.
0: Okay.
1: But I mean, that didn't happen.
0: Okay.
1: Oh. That didn't happen.
0: And then there's Sky.
2: Hi, guys.
0: Who, again, you want to talk about an amateur job. Sky has a little anklet.
2: I sure do.
0: Tattoo.
2: Hi.
0: That she got when she was like, how old?
2: Well, the first part of it I got when I was 17 years old, allegedly.
0: Don't you have to be?
2: Yes.
0: Oh.
2: But if you go to some dude's house in PB,
3: what?
2: Who has a lawn chair in his backyard and a card table set up, then you can be any age you
0: That's
2: want.
0: That's legit.
1: Wow.
2: Yeah, isn't it?
0: Okay.
2: Isn't that a smart decision?
0: And what was the original?
2: The original was, it was an original, a Sky original.
0: Ooh.
2: I drew it. it was.
3: You drew it?
2: I drew it. Yeah, me and my friend Michelle went together. We both drew our own tattoos. And mine is a flower growing out of a heart.
0: Oh my God.
2: And the middle of the flower is a peace sign.
0: Oh, that is.
2: Think about
0: the
2: it.
0: The lamest thing I've ever heard in my life. When your mom and folks discovered that you had the tattoo, how'd that go over?
2: Well, not very thrilled with it. Didn't think it was very attractive, nor did I. Definitely.
3: How could you do that to your mother?
2: Definitely looked like it was done in somebody's backyard in PB. So that's when I decided to go to an actual tattoo artist at a tattoo studio. I was now 18 years old at this point and could legally do so. And then I got it made into a flower band all around it to kind
0: like
2: of
0: make a wreath.
2: Kind of make it part of it, a flower anklet, if you will. And it's the, you know, kind of trying to hide it in there. And when my mom saw the professionally done tattoo, she said, oh, that's so much prettier than I thought. So I took that as a compliment.
0: Sure.
2: Yeah.
0: Never wanted any more?
2: Talked about me and my husband getting tattoos together.
0: Oh, like Tommy Lee and Pam Anderson style?
1: Oh, yeah.
2: No, not like that. When his mom passed, we talked about doing like a commemorative tattoo for her, like both getting one. But he doesn't have any tattoos, and I guess he kind of decided he didn't want to go down that road, so we didn't do it. But I would be open to it if there was like meaning to it.
0: Back piece?
2: No back piece. Probably something smaller.
3: Something to cover up that giant mole you got.
0: Oh, okay. But Charlie.
2: Don't call him Big Charlie. It's just a mole on my back. So I'm into like tattoos that mean something, but as far as my
3: I'm stunned she doesn't have a tattoo of like her daughter's name or something.
2: That was another thing we talked about, is like doing her birthday or something like that.
3: But and you guys get matching tattoos, the two of you?
2: Me and her, no.
0: I mean, a couple of whale sharks.
2: Ooh, that'd be cool. Yeah, she did see my tattoo the other day.
0: She got a chest piece just says Newport.
2: Okay. Yeah. And a real small Oregon, because everybody thinks it's, you know, Newport Beach. California.
0: Right, cool. Yeah. That's actually cool.
2: Yeah. The other day, she saw my tattoo, my daughter who's 15, and she goes, Mom, I always forget you have a tattoo. And then she goes, how old were you when you got that? And then I looked at her, I'm like, I can't remember. I want to say like 25.
0: I mean, she's 15. So,
2: yeah, I totally lied.
0: It would be perfect.
2: I lied straight to her face. 25.
0: Right. Yeah. Well, today's National Tattoo Day. And I don't know why is that a thing? I don't know.
2: Who knows?
0: So they decided to put out what were the worst tattoo trends of all time. And I've probably mentioned a couple of them already.
2: Yeah.
0: Is the tramp stamp in there?
2: Definitely the tramp stamp.
0: Oh, stamp. I like it.
2: You're a fan.
0: Give me some name for it.
1: Okay.
3: Hey. Nice.
1: No.
0: Oh, Emma. Ugh. I'm shocked you don't have a tramp stamp.
1: Me too. I always wanted one.
0: That's crazy.
1: And then it just never happened.
2: Yeah.
1: I was like a butterfly back there or something.
2: I was going to get the butterfly on this my
0: what
2: back.
0: What else is there?
2: But then this other gal at Cal State San Marcos just got it done. And I'm like, well, you can't get the same exact tattoo like a week later.
0: I mean, every basic chick had the exact same tattoo.
2: Oh, I wanted it so bad. And then she got it first. So, yes, the tramp stamp definitely on there. Also on there is one word statements like breathe or like love.
3: The new one too is like the little ones that girls have on around their arm, like a tiny
1: arrow,
3: tiny dove, a tiny bird. The problem with those tiny ones is that they eventually fade really easily. Mm-hmm. So it's just they start to look worse and worse and worse and worse. Oh. And they're like every bachelor chick has them.
1: I know.
2: Mm. Anchors we're not a fan of. When you get an anchor tattooed. Tribal patterns.
0: Oh, man.
2: Paw prints people don't like. I know a lot of paw prints out there. Yeah,
3: I have two paw prints.
0: Yeah.
2: Yep. But. They say Chinese characters. We don't like that
0: trend.
2: You
0: don't even know what they mean. It can mean anything.
2: It could mean
0: you say
2: anything.
0: Hey, listen, I want this to say warrior. I don't know what that actually says.
2: No. Super long quotes in cursive that you can't even read.
0: I hate those.
2: What does that say?
0: Like, I have a whole giant verse on there. I'm like, I don't even know what that says.
3: Yeah.
0: I can't read it.
3: Yeah, I was reading that.
2: You named barbed wire. Definitely on there. And the final worst tattoo trends ever are the gals who get the bows on, like, their thighs.
1: On their thighs.
2: The back of their thighs. Like, you're actually wearing
1: stockings.
0: Oh.
3: Yeah. The one that we did. I hate the spider webs on the knee or elbow. Those are lame.
2: Yeah.
0: Or how about the ones when you tattoo like an actual gun holster on your leg? That's sexy. That's pretty cool.
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3. We had our weekly promotion meeting. It's where we all sit around and decide, what are we going to give away this week? We all looked at each other and we're like, well, what did we do last week? 4 packs of tickets to SeaWorld San Diego. Did people like it? No, they loved it. We said, let's do it again. End of meeting. 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

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When I'm done with this radio crap, I already know what I'm going to do. I'm going to join the Tartan Army. I think I might be like 1% Scottish, but whatever. I'm going to cash in that card. Those guys look like a lot of fun. They invaded Miami over the weekend after doing their thing in Boston. And I think they like Boston more, or maybe they're just a little bit out of gas. The videos aren't as amped up as they were in Boston, but, you know, it's still early in the week. It's only Monday. Mexico and U.S. both got the wins, and all is good in the world. 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

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So Jelly Roll and his wife, I guess they're getting divorced. He went on this whole thing, and he just won a Grammy back in February. And, oh, my God, the love of my life, and I would be dead without her. And I, you know, lived in a car, and she saved me, and now we're getting divorced. Whoops.

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We'll get you tickets. 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

Incubus. Some Muse before that. I interviewed Matt Bellamy of Muse last week. They've got a new album coming out Thursday. I asked him, like, how do you know what the fans want? And he goes, I spent a lot of time on the, you know, Reddit boards. And I'm like, you can subject yourself to that? He goes, oh, yeah, they say the meanest thing. He goes, I like it, though. I can get to the bottom of, you know, what our fans really want. I like the honesty. It is Rock 105.3, San Diego's Rock Station.

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All right, I just gave away 4 tickets to SeaWorld San Diego. Here's the deal. All this week, 8 in the morning with the show, they got a 4-pack. Noon, of course, I just gave those away. And 5 o'clock all this week, 4 to SeaWorld San Diego from Rock 105.3.

0: The following sounds have been meticulously crafted for San Diego's one and only rock station. Except for the bird sounds. 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

Well, the Padres got Monday Night Baseball tonight out at Petco. The Braves, the first place Braves in town. So a good chance to do some work against a good baseball team. It is Rock 105.3. 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Dirty Heads are on.

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I was telling everybody about the promotions meeting. We call it promotions. Promotions meeting that we have every week. And, well, we got lazy this week. You know, it's summer hours. We were like, what did we do last week? Let's do that again because it was awesome. Four packs of tickets to SeaWorld San Diego, 8, noon, and 5 here on The Rock.

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Padres tonight, Monday Night Baseball. If you can't find the game, it's over on ESPN tonight. I don't know who calls the games on ESPN. Is it Joe Buck now? Or is he just football? It's like when you take that big check and you disappear from the regular networks, you truly disappear. It's Booker playing Måneskin on the

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Booker going to dip out of here. Beto comes in after two. He's got another chance for you to win $2,500 plus another four-pack of tickets. Those will be coming your way for SeaWorld San Diego. Hang out. I'll see you tomorrow. 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

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Buenas tardes, good afternoon. It's Beto Perez checking in. Happy Monday. Love Monday. My favorite day of the week.

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Beto Perez said, well, today is National Kissing Day, unless you're at a Coldplay concert with a coworker.

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Red Hot Chili Peppers currently working on their last album and also getting ready to kick off their final and last world tour. 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
0: 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Appreciate you so much for listening out in North Park. 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

Commercial free at 3, almost an hour of nonstop rock music happening right now. That right there is taking you back to the year 2001, post-grunge for sure. And you know what? I got a special request going out to Terry in El Cajon. Snickleback for you. Never

0: 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What's happening?
1: What's up, Beto? This is Phil from Tierra Santa. Play some Metallica for me, hermano.
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Beto Perez, the first official full-on day of summer happening today. And you know what? 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

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All right? It's coming up quick. 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